0: practicing Australian who are doing what they can.
1: So they put their photo up in just hoping for something, and they told me just the issue is just that they can't they can't get any info, and you don't really know how to feel when you don't know the information. So people are just waiting in hope.
0: Western Australia's Liberal leader says the political landscape is changing after One Nation's win in the weekend's Secret Harbour by-election. One Nation's Luke Hurtigan has secured the party's first lower house seat in WA, snatching the once very safe Labor seat. Basil Zemplar says despite the Liberals' primary vote falling to just 17%, he is confident about the future of his party.
2: The political environment now is not as it always was. And if you stand still, well, you can cease to be relevant. And if the game has changed, that means the way you win the game has also changed. I'm very, very conscious of that. My job as WA Liberal leader is to put the WA Liberal team in the best position for electoral success.
0: The AFL is under pressure to act quickly and decisively and keep trans and gender diverse players out of women's footy. The league's facing criticism after approving a biological male to play in South Australia's Women's Footy League, forcing game cancellations, walkouts and protests. Player agent and concussion campaigner Peter Jess says there is a terrible risk of injury.
3: Correct, it is, and that's already happened. You have a person who is 90 kg, 6'3", playing in a women's comp in South Australia. There's already been a couple of issues where the outcomes for the girls haven't been good.
0: America says it's carried out strikes on two Iranian missile launching facilities. The military action on Iran's Larak Islands is the first in more than a month. A luxury car is among more than $5 million worth of assets which have been seized from a Chinese crime syndicate based in Sydney. Border Force officials will allege the syndicate was importing and distributing illegal tobacco products. A popular Bali restaurant has been destroyed by fire, forcing holidaymakers to flee. Reports and videos of the blaze at Chez Gado Gado in Seminyak began circulating on social media last night, with witnesses describing scenes of panic as diners took shelter on the beach.
4: Gado Gado! Dear God! What? It's gone! It's gone!
0: There are no reports of serious injuries at this stage. The cause of the fire is unconfirmed. The Australian dollar is buying 71.56 US cents. This is AIR National News. Fremantle is undefeated in Perth this year, but Hawthorn insists it is ready for its Thursday night AFL qualifying final. The Dockers have won 8 of their past 9 matches against the Hawks. Hawks defender Jarman Impey says the Hawks are upbeat.
5: I feel like we're just in a really good place, and holistically, we've got a good team, and the goal was to finish top 4, and we have.
0: In NRL, the Cronulla Sharks top 4 push is over after an upset 38-18 loss to the Eels in Parramatta. It's their third loss in their past 4 games and locks in a 5th place finish with 1 game left before the finals. The US Open action has begun at Flushing Meadows, and it's been a disappointing start for the Aussies. Storm Hunter has gone down to Marta Kostyuk in straight sets. Talia Gibson has pushed Donna Vekic to 3 sets, while Adam Walton has lost to Wu Yi Bing of China in straight sets. Better news, though, for Taylor Preston with a straight sets win over American Alicia Parks. Novak Djokovic starts his campaign tonight for a 5th US Open title. Australian Independent Radio News.

0: John Hughes' business philosophy is that of a friendly and efficient company, trading with integrity and determined to give our customers the very best of service. 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
2: And thanking you very much for your company in Capital News. Monday breakfast. Frank with you. My producer is John, 93649888. Give him a call. He's sitting there looking bored, and he could do with a little bit of telephone company. Or you can SMS him on 0491 866 22. The weather is going to be 21 degrees, says the Bureau of Meritocracy today. It'll be basically looking at 19 degrees all the way of meritocracy today. It'll be basically looking at 19 degrees all the way through

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1: Oh, back to my, our favourite Dolly Parton. Yes, she's been featured in this morning's breakfast. The lovely Dolly left us last week, but we'll remember her for a long time to come.

lovely squeaking of voice, Dolly Parton, Apple Jack, on Monday's Capital Breakfast. She started the Dolly Parton Scholarship in 2000. That was a $15,000 scholarship to five high school seniors in Sevier County, Tennessee. It's awarded to those who have a dream they wish to pursue and can successfully communicate their plan and commitment to realize that dream. She also encouraged others to donate. She held a benefit concert in 2007 for Sevier County Hospital in Tennessee, and the concert raised $500,000. And both Dollywood and Parton's Dixie Stampede Dinner Theatre pledged $250,000 each, bringing the total to $1 million. LeConte Medical Center then opened in Sevier County in 2010, featuring a 30,000 square foot Dolly Parton Center for women's services. Had the community in mind, made a couple of bucks, and gave a lot of it back. Wonderful artist, terrific personality, and a very kind lady, no doubt about it. 11 past 8 o'clock.

Stars on 45 from Stars on 45, yeah. Sounding very much like the Beatles, as they were wont to do. Rosie of Applecross, g'day, mate. Thanks for calling my producer, John, 93649888, who stole into the studio while I was busy putting a CD in the Pascom here and pinched a biscuit barrel. I brought the biscuit barrel in because there are only three biscuits in it anyway, and he stole in and took it out to the producer's hovel and is eating the rest of the biscuits there. I mean, we don't have... Well, I mean, I'm flabbergasted because we hardly ever get a cup of tea here or a cup of coffee. I mean, they're as mean as a junkyard dog here, and he stole in and got a biscuit. I can't believe it. Be a good thing when he's gone. I hope James comes back quick as you like, James. Rosie of Applecross, thanks very much for calling John. I don't know why you want to talk to him, because he's really a strange character. Oh, by the way, I tell you, he was celebrating his birthday today. Is on the 31st of August 1945 he was born. He's about 80 now. Sir George Ivan Van Morrison. Yeah, known as Van the Man. Northern Irish musician, singer, songwriter. Began his career in the 60s with the band Them and their hit Gloria. Remember that? Well, if you're as old as I am, you would do. He achieved solo acclaim with Brown Eyed Girl and the seminal Astral Weeks and Moondance. He was fusing blues, jazz, soul, folk and Celtic influences into a style dubbed Celtic Soul. He's released over 40 UK top 40 albums. He's won multiple Grammys, been inducted into the Rock and Roll Songwriters Hall of Fame, and rightly so, knighted in 2016. Van Morrison remains a prolific, influential and genre-defying artist. Marvellous artist. And I just have to play you the greatest thing he ever recorded, without a shadow of a doubt. I know it's been recorded by plenty of other artists, Elvis included. Here it is, and this is from my producer, James, who I know loves this song as I do. Van Morrison. Happy birthday, Van. What a love song this is.

golly gosh, as Lowell Winchcombe would exclaim, Laws on at 9 o'clock with Tony and Capital Mornings. That's got to be the finest love song. Oh, oh, I tell you, calculated to bring tears to one's eyes. And beautifully sung by Van Morrison. I know there are plenty of other versions, but that is just so perfect. Who I told you lately that I love you, dear, oh dear. While we're talking about beautiful songs, here's another one.

0: birthday. They brought cake. And suddenly, everyone wants to talk about love. Company, Stephen Sondheim's Razor Sharp musical, returns reimagined by Whopper's incredible music theatre students. Witty, honest, unexpectedly moving. 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
1: 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Superb piece of music.

0: Little Barbara of Innaloo, I played that for you. And I know you loved the Van Morrison track, so do I. Have I told a lady that I love you? But if Dolly had written only that song, the world would owe her a living. Dear, oh dear. Mind you, Whitney Houston also sang it magnificently as well. God, what a song! Oh, we feature some good music on Capital, don't we? Dear, oh dear. And oh, thank you, Barbara, for calling John, my producer, 93649888. That'll be the last chance you'll have to speak to John as a producer for Monday Breakfast, I feel, because I'm going to shove him off and get rid of him and bring my producer, James, back, who's hopefully recovering from... He hasn't been well, so he was suffering from carotenitis. He eats carrots all day, crunches and munches and punches away there in the control room. You can hardly hear what's going on with the... But still, nice to have him round, and that's good. Well, this is what I was wanting to play you.
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Paul Revere and the Raiders, and the track was called Tighter. Haven't heard that for a long time. Glad to play it, too. It's coming up to where the clock's gone. They're fiddling around with the software out there because we couldn't get the printer to work. I think it may be because John actually kicked it. He put it down on the floor and kicked it. But that didn't do any good, so they're still fiddling around with the software to see if they can get this to work and that to work. But in the end, of course, it doesn't matter. I don't know what's on that table. I don't think I've changed it. Oh, I tell you what, here is something that I haven't played for a long time. It's In Excess. Yeah. Don't Lose Your Head.

In Excess and Monday's Capital Breakfast, and Don't Lose Your Head. Gosh, that's a track you don't hear too often by In Excess, but it's a good one. Yeah, sounds good. It's a sort of 20 minutes or thereabouts, so 8:37 and 53 seconds. Oh, just fiddling around. I actually got the full weather forecast, which is great, because we've been trying to print it off, but the printer it wasn't working. Cloudy, says the Bureau, high chance of showers. This is today, 90% chance of showers. Didn't know that. That's true. 90% chance of showers today. Winds will be northwesterly at 15 to 25 k's, tending westerly at 20 to 30 k's in the middle of the day. Then they'll turn south to southwesterly, as they always do. They're boring as hell, these winds. 15 to 25 k's in the evening. But 90% chance of showers with a top today of 22 at the moment. It's 18.2 degrees in the city. Now, my producer's pick, this is my last pick for my producer John. I think James will be back with us next week, which is great. John said, I know this is a bit posh, but can you please play this? I said, oh, you know, what is that? What is... It's the Eine kleine Nacht music. Oh, gosh. So composed in 1787 for a chamber ensemble by Wolfgang Amadeus Mozart. It literally means a little night music, and it's one of the composer's most famous works. All I've got to do is pick the right compact disc player to play it. Eine kleine Nachtmusik.

0: lovely. The Serenade number 13 in G major, Kochel 525, Eine kleine Nachtmusik, composed in 1787 for a chamber ensemble and written by Wolfgang Amadeus Mozart, of course. And that was played by the Salzburg Ensemble, conducted by Konstanz Ockenweichenheim. I don't know who played it. It's not on the disc. So it could have been anybody. Could have been the Australian Chamber Orchestra with Richard Tognetti, but anyway, it doesn't matter. It was very nice, wasn't it? Very posh. That was my producer's pick for this morning. I was looking at the time, but there's no clock there, so I can't give you the time, so it doesn't really matter. It's around about a quarter to nine anyway. Capital Breakfast, Capital Morning's coming on shortly with Lowell Winchcombe. No problem at all. And there'll be some lovely music featured this morning. Oh. It's about time I had a cup of coffee. Is there any coffee left in the jar out there, John? No, he's just shaking his head. No, there's no coffee left. Any biscuits? No. No, well, you should know because you came in and pinched the biscuit barrel which I had in the studio here. Oh, it'll be good when he's gone. Anyway, there it is, and that was my producer's pick for this morning. I'm glad you enjoyed it.
1: Don't miss Romeo and Juliet, Shakespeare's greatest love story reimagined for today, performed by Whopper's graduating acting students. Directed by Tom Healy, this bold contemporary take strips the story to its raw emotional core.

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1: Station sponsor.
2: Well, that was a great production when we saw it. That was Juno, and I don't understand what's happening here. I really don't. Sorry about that, but there it was. I'm sure it was marvellous. Young love burning bright against a world of oppression and violence. Well, nothing's changed then, has it? From the 17th century or the 16th or the 15th. I'm sorry about that. That was June. I don't know why we're playing those, but at least it gives Whopper a bit of a mention, which is great. We have to play this from Dolly and Kenny, Islands in the Stream.

A pleasure to feature Dolly Parton in Monday's Capital Breakfast this morning. A very kind and generous lady. Apart from being a brilliant artist in her own right and a marvellous songwriter, she was very philanthropic. She donated $1 million to the Salvation Army recently, with the money allocated to food and grocery programs across the USA. The organization said that the gift would provide roughly 2.5 million meals to people in need. What a marvelous lady. We've played a few of her songs this morning. I don't know how many hits she recorded and how many albums she released, but she'll be remembered for a long, long time. The lovely Dolly Parton. If you're looking for a relaxing afternoon of enjoyable, easy listening music, well, you'd be listening to Capital, wouldn't you? Wouldn't you? Of course you would. Yes. Well, but no, you may want to hear the Theatre Organ Society's programme. Their Adelaide organist, Chris McPhee, is going to be in concert. He'll be playing the music of Hoagy Carmichael, Andrew Lloyd Webber, George Gershwin, and many more wonderful composers. He'll also accompany the 1921 Buster Keaton silent movie, The Boat. It's on Sunday, the 30th of August. That's this Sunday at 2 p.m. Eh? That's yesterday. Oh, we're really on the beat this morning, aren't we? Sorry about that. Just retract all those words. We'll just take them back. Keaton, Buster, 21, Company, Webber, Gershwin. Yeah, oh, forget that. Oh, what a pity. I hope that was a lovely concert. It's my fault for not looking at it properly. Apologies. That's it. Get rid of that. That's thrown out. Okay, that was yesterday. We just move on. It's sort of 8 minutes to 9 o'clock, and the sooner 9 o'clock comes round, the better, as far as I'm concerned, because I just can't get enough of peace and quiet at the moment, but it's not coming my way. But this is from Depeche Mode.

the first-class American country, eh? That's Alan Jackson and Tropical Depression. I just can't get over you. It's going to blow me away, this Tropical Depression. Well, yeah, I'm depressed enough to want to get out of here. Made that many mistakes this morning. Thanks very much to John, who helped in that. But anyway, we wish you all the best. Please take care, look after yourselves, enjoy something nice to eat. Say hello to your friends, give them a kiss if you've got any friends, that is. Meanwhile, we'll look forward to your company next Monday. Lols next with Tony and Capital Mornings.

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2: I'm Alan Baskin. Family members of Australians missing in Nepal are asking the federal government to do more as they desperately wait for answers. Michael Lynch has details.
3: The death toll from the catastrophic flood disaster is nearing 800, and thousands of people are still unaccounted for. The federal government has announced another $3 million in aid, largely in the form of emergency hygiene kits and solar lighting solutions. Sarada Viswanathan, whose family is among the 43 Australians yet to be found, has told Today she just wants answers.
4: The main thing we want is to try and get the Australian government to go over there, send their troops over to find our people. It's been 5 days now, and we know that the critical window of survival is getting slimmer and slimmer as the days pass, and we just have no answers.
2: The RAAF will deliver the new $3 million assistance package to Nepal in coming days. Two new opinion polls show support for One Nation and Labor is neck and neck at a national level. News Poll and Redbridge give Labor a primary vote of 29%. One Nation enjoys up to 30% backing. A new system will allow Australians to request the deletion of personal data online. Lee Harrison takes up the story.
5: The federal government has announced a new digital identity protection service to keep pace with technologies including AI and smart glasses. ID-Lock will let people request the destruction of personal information from large digital platforms. Australians will also be able to block certain documents from being used in identity verification. The new service will be initially released to a small group of people for testing later this year, ahead of a broader national rollout in 2027. It'll be available through MyGov. Lee Harrison, Air News.
2: Eight people have died after a passenger ferry capsized and sank off the coast of northern Cyprus as it was heading to Turkey. More than 270 people were on board the catamaran when it capsized. 249 people have been rescued, but hope is fading for those still missing. The captain and seven of the crew have been taken into custody as an investigation gets underway. A warning's been issued across Europe for a potentially lethal ecstasy pill bearing the image of Donald Trump. Gavin Gray has details.
6: The pills, which feature a depiction of Trump's face on one side and the word Trump stamped on the other, have been found to contain a very high amount of the chemical PMMA. Paramethoxymethamphetamine is a substance similar to MDMA, the active ingredient in ecstasy. Users are being warned that they could experience symptoms such as overheating with potentially fatal consequences. And it's not the first time an image of Donald Trump has appeared on ecstasy pills. A decade ago, almost 5,000 orange-coloured ecstasy tablets in the shape of Trump's head were seized. They were being sold on the internet under the slogan, "Trump's make partying great again."
2: Australian boxing legend Tony Mundine is being remembered as a thoroughly good man. He's died at the age of 75 and is believed to have suffered a heart attack. This is Air National News. Taylor Preston is the first Australian to win through to the second round at the US Open. She's beaten American Alicia Park 6-3, 6-3. Adam Walton, Storm Hunter and Talia Gibson have lost their opening round matches. In NRL, the Warriors have locked up a top two finish with a 46-32 win over the Knights. The Sharks' top four hopes are now gone after a 38-18 loss to the Eels. To AFL, and Hawthorn expects both Jack Ginnivan and Carl Amon to be 100% fit to play in their match against Fremantle this week. The Dockers have won eight of their past nine against the Hawks and are unbeaten at home this year. In just 11 days, the MCG goes from the heartbeat of AFL finals to the centre stage of the NFL. Anticipation's building for the sold-out LA Rams-San Francisco 49ers clash. Rams offensive lineman Steve Avila telling Today he can't wait to run out on the MCG.
7: Yeah, I thought it was interesting the way the field set up. I think it's like in an oval shape, so it would be pretty cool how they set it up for a football field. We had caught a game there, so we got a bit of how like fan interactions are. So that is something that I'm really looking forward to.
2: Reigning world champ Molly Pickham has been upset in the second round of the Fiji Surf Pro. Australian Independent Radio News.
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10: Good morning and welcome to a Capital Morning with Lowell Winchcombe. Capital Radio here in Perth, of course, Western Australia, where our weather for today, and it's the last day in the month of August. Heavens to Betsy. Very soon we'll certainly be talking about Christmas too, won't we? Thank you, Frank Thrantham and John, for a great breakfast as usual. And Frank played my most special song in the whole world, Stardust, and of course by Nat King Cole. Well, you don't get better than that, do you? Okay, let's get back to our weather for Perth. For the Perth area, cloudy, a high chance of showers, winds northwesterly 15 to 25 kilometres per hour, tending westerly 20 to 30 in the middle of the day, then turning south to southwesterly 15 to 25 k's in the evening, a maximum of 15 to 25 k's in the evening, a maximum of 22. Well, the fire day.

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Well, Starting the Day Right, Babe Daniels and Ben Lyon, of course, singing for us. And we certainly hope you've started the day right too. What's our temperature at the moment? Sitting on 19 degrees, so that's not too bad. Not too cold, not too hot, all tickety-boo. Well, the new Christian Minstrels were in the middle, of course, with We'll Sing in the Sunshine. And, of course, we started with Love Is in the Air from Kenny Ball, which is lovely. And talk about sunshine. Wasn't yesterday absolutely fabulous? Just a gorgeous day. And, of course, it was our open day up here with the Shire of Melville and Rotary too. And there were a lot of people who did visit. And it was a fun, gorgeous day. And if you did come up, I hope you enjoyed it. And, of course, our kangaroo paws all standing up straight and just so welcoming too. Right, well, we'll go back to our music. You're with Laura Winchcombe and Tony Doyle this morning. And I have pleasure, of course, to be here playing all the music just for you too.

0: moves like it had a shot of adrenaline.
1: Your heart booms at the thought of old lace and crinoline.

well, a little bit of toe tapping there on this Monday morning. 101 strings with the happy Carrie Kirkus polka to Gene Kelly and Judy Garland, of course, when you wore a tulip and I wore a big red rose. And oh boy, we ran back a few years there from the film of the same name too, For Me and My Girl, and Bing Crosby with Connie Boswell with a great idea, Tea for Two. Well, my preference is coffee at the moment, a flat white, half strength, and very, very hot too. Okay, well, back to our music. And thank you, David, for listening and also for ringing in of Shenton Park. Just saying good morning to Nigel as he walks in. Trish and Libba listening too, I hope. Hope all's well. And Libba, I hope you've got the rain somewhere along the line. Okay. Well, back to our music. And let's hear three groups all here on Kalgoorlie on Capital Radio 101.7 FM.

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And of course, our phone number here at the station, 9364988. And you can SMS Tony on 0491 866 22. Now, coming back to the music I just played, well, we heard Eleanor from the Turtles, an American rock band formed in 1963. We also enjoyed the American girl group, the Shirelles. Remember them? All schoolmates who certainly made history when they had number one chart topper, Will You Love Me Tomorrow? And that was the first time an all-girl group had won it. And of course, we had the Drifters, American pop group, and their song Saved the Last Dance for Me was number one on the American Billboard, staying there for about 2 to 3 weeks, I think it was. Okay, with our time certainly moving along. Rita, good morning. It was lovely meeting you yesterday. I'm so lucky I did catch you on the footpath, or I would have missed you for sure. It was a lovely day, wasn't it? Okay, well, you take care, and we'll certainly be catching up with you again. And Myrna sends her love too. I was hoping she would come, but she had another appointment. Well, with the time right on nearly 20 minutes to 10, I've got a lady I want to play for you. She had a birthday last Monday. She turned 76, and here she is with her friend Don Burrows. And of course, I'm talking about the fabulous Julie Anthony.

And being in a mellow tone, absolutely marvellous voice, and they were tickle pink to play and sing together. What did she call it? Julie called it a marriage made in heaven. So we think so too. Absolutely beautiful. Well, we'll go back to all our music here on Capital Radio. I hope you're enjoying it all. That's the main thing. Let's hear from Eartha Kitt. See if she'll sing for us.

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Well, always so popular, the Mills Brothers, this morning, of course, with Cab Driver. And Hugo Wintholt was there with the fabulous Blue Tango. And, of course, Eartha Kitt, well, no words can describe that little dolly bird, that's for sure. April in Portugal. National news coming up, of course, in about 9 minutes' time, okay? But for the moment, let's hear Dolly Parton, of course, who are very sad, who the world certainly lost, a great lady. I think it was about 12 years ago when she did visit Perth. Melly and I went to see her. She was absolutely fabulous. So here's Dolly with The Great Pretender.

0: the fabulous Dolly Parton, of course, with The Great Pretender. News coming up soon.
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and the Everly Brothers with Devoted to You. Oh my gosh, the time's absolutely flown. It's 2:50, news coming up very shortly. But till then, a little bit more boppy music.

0: I'm Alan Baskin. Family members of those missing in Nepal's deadly floods are heading there to try to find their loved ones. 43 Australians are among the thousands still unaccounted for in the natural disaster. Santosh Swami's family is among them. He says he's doing what he can with the little information he has.
1: We've been trying to establish all traces of contacts to understand their whereabouts, but unfortunately, we don't have any info as such. The location that they were there, it's no longer there. The place has been washed out.
0: Australia will send an extra $3 million in aid to Nepal over the coming days. Much of the funding will go towards emergency hygiene kits and solar lighting solutions. One Nation MP Barnaby Joyce says the party's relatability is resonating with Australians after it secured its first lower house spot in Western Australia. The group was victorious at the Secret Harbour by-election, snatching a safe Labor seat, and polling suggests the two parties are neck and neck at a national level. Women experiencing domestic violence are being forced to choose between their own well-being and the safety of their pets. A James Cook University study shows those accessing crisis services are often being asked to leave their pets behind. Those concerned the lack of pet-inclusive DV violence responses could lead to many victims refusing to cut themselves off from an offender. Motor neurone disease will soon be legally reportable as a condition in New South Wales. Medical practitioners will need to notify health authorities when they make an MND diagnosis. It's hoped the change will help experts develop a better understanding of the condition and its potential causes. Latest research is highlighting the financial toll blood cancer is having on Australian patients. The Leukemia Foundation has found one in eight people with the disease are delaying or cancelling treatment because of financial pressures. Head of research Bill Stabreski says the findings reflect a stark reality.
2: The research does reveal that quite a number of Australians are out of pocket quite significantly and on average close to $4,000 per annum.
0: And in further AIR medical news, a decade-long Australian medical trial has opened the door for better treatment for some heart conditions. Researchers have found that a device that corrects dangerous heart rhythms also reduces sudden cardiac death in patients younger than 70. Flinders University professor Joseph Selvanayagam says the defibrillators are currently only funded for those suffering from severe heart dysfunction.
3: There is a treatment paradox in the sense that the greatest number of patients with sudden death are usually those with mild dysfunction, and these people are currently not receiving this defibrillator treatment.
0: The federal government is understood to be leaving the door open to an import ban on smart glasses. Experts warn Australian laws haven't kept up with the privacy risk posed by the wearable recording devices. This is AIR National News. The Knights are thrilled to have the bye before the NRL finals after a bruising 46-32 loss to the Warriors in Auckland. Jacob Safiti is facing a suspension of at least 4 weeks after being sent off for a shoulder charge. Coach Justin Holbrook says with many of their side carrying injuries, the week off has come at a good time.
4: We'll be better for it now. You know, obviously we get the bye and our position may not change whether we won or not. Obviously, we wanted to win, so it secured our home final, but now we just have to wait till next week.
0: In AFL, Michael Voss is applauding Carlton players' response to his departure from the Blues. Josh Fraser replaced Voss when the Blues were 1 win and 8 losses. The Blues are now preparing for an elimination final against Geelong. Voss says the players deserve praise for turning the season around.
5: You know, all the credit, really. I mean, there should be no other conversation other than the great work that they're doing and, you know, how the players have responded through the course of the season and, you know, they should be congratulated for that.
0: Alexander Vukic's first-round match at the US Open has been suspended due to rain on the outside courts. He's into a deciding fifth set. Aussie Minwoo Lee has finished equal fourth at the PGA Tour's season-ending Tour Championship, won by Scottie Scheffler. Australian Independent Radio News.
6: And our temperature here in Perth at the moment, sitting on, where are we, 20.5. Yeah, a maximum of 22, but that'll be a little bit later, won't it? Okay, now for tomorrow, Tuesday, is the 1st of September. partly cloudy, and they say a slight chance for a shower. And it's overnight 9 and 19 tomorrow. And exactly the same for Wednesday too, and they're saying cloudy and a medium chance of showers. Well, we'll just have to hold our breath and wait for it, won't we? No problem at all. Thank you for joining us here on this Monday morning of music. You're with Log Winchcombe and Tony Doyle, and we're joined this morning by the fabulous one and only Nat King Cole. 10:05.

yes, Julie Anthony with her great version of I Just Called to Say I Love You. And I'm tickled pink to know that Sandy of Como enjoyed it too. Thanks for calling, Sandy. Lovely hearing from you. And of course, we had Henry Mancini in the middle with I Can't Stop Loving You, to Nat King Cole, A Million Dollar Baby. And just before I play anything else, I'd like to say good morning to Babe, called on SMS. Well, we are absolutely well, and yesterday was a fabulous day. Have you been up here yet and had a look at the wildflowers? You'll absolutely love it. The kangaroo paws are just sensational. Anyway, anytime you do pop up, don't forget to dash in and say hello to us too. Alrighty. And Catherine Cardinia, she just joined yesterday as a member of Capital, discovering, of course, all the great music. Thanks, Catherine. Lovely hearing from you, and so glad you're enjoying all the music too. And if any time you'd like to be a volunteer, pop up and see us. We'd be very happy to talk to you too. No problems at all. Right, now here's Anne Murray to keep us company.

0: Well, that was Anne Murray with Let's Keep It That Way. And I've got Tony with me to keep it that way with more notices. Thank you. Good morning.
1: Good morning, Long. Beautiful morning, isn't it?
0: Absolutely.
1: Phew. Sun's shining and those kangaroo paws are still going strong.
0: Oh, they're gorgeous, aren't they?
1: Yes. The Melville Community Men's Shed provides opportunities for men, women and young people over the age of 18 to apply for membership. Membership enables everyone to work on their own projects, join a team, working on shed activities and tasks, or just share time, recreation and fellowship with other members. Shed is located at 112 Hayden Court in Myoree and is open Monday to Friday from 9 a.m. till 4 p.m. So for further information on the Melville Community Men's Shed, you can call Bruce on 0456 377 898. Once again, that is the Melville Community Men's Shed. Contact Bruce on 0456 377 898. And also the Australian Federation of Totally and Permanently Incapacitated Ex-Servicemen and Women WA Branch. At 10 a.m. on the second Tuesday of each month, they meet at the Brodie Hall Drive in Bentley. So all financial members are encouraged to attend. Relative issues can be raised and discussed. The association is open to ex-servicemen and women who have been classified as totally or permanently incapacitated. So for more information, please call the office on 9332 4999 between 9 a.m. and 12:30 p.m. on Monday to Friday. That is the Australian Federation of Totally and Permanently Incapacitated Ex-Servicemen and Women. You can contact their office on 9332 4999.
0: Okay, and we'll hear you a bit later.
1: You will.
0: All right, thank you. Thanks, Tony.

Okay, and the Pussycats, a country song singing the praises of the mighty Mississippi. They were a Dutch pop outfit too, who certainly found top of the music charts everywhere, didn't they? And of course, I did play Anne Murray with Let's Keep It That Way. Are you having a birthday today? And if you are, we certainly send you all our very best wishes from all of us here at Capital Radio. And you share it, of course. You have heard him before as Frank played Van Morrison. Well, it is his birthday today. George Ivan Morrison, born in Northern Ireland in 1945. What I've done is I'm going to play him with, of course, the fabulous Ray Charles. So I hope you enjoy both of them together.

0: Well, they were jolly good together too, weren't they? Crazy Love from Ray Charles and, of course, Van Morrison this morning, the birthday boy.
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0: Well, Norman Hurricane Smith, he was something of a surprise packet when he appeared on the pop charts in the early 70s, mind you. Well, I just played him singing "Oh Babe, What Would You Say?" to congratulations from Cliff Richards. Remembering, of course, he sang that song at the Eurovision Song Contest in, I think it was 1968, but sadly lost to a Spanish song entitled La La La. Well, great lyrics there, isn't it? Beating Cliff by only just 1 point. And from Sonny and Cher, of course, Celeste V. Well, with the time right on about 17 minutes, it is 17 minutes to 11. Let's hear some songs, of course. Great lyrics of Alan Lerner's, born on this day in 1918 in New York. Remember, he and Frederick Lowe wrote some fabulous popular musicals in the 50s and the 60s. So I thought we'll spend a little bit of time just remembering. I've got this one first, I think.
1: Maybe the sun gave me the power, for I could swim Loch Lomond.

Oh, that cut out in a hurry, didn't it? Well, did you remember? Of course you did. Gigi, My Fair Lady, Brigadoon, and of course all the lyrics from The Gentleman we certainly remember on his birthday today, Alan J. Lerner, born in New York in 1918. Sadly, of course, passed away when he was only 67, but he certainly wrote some fabulous, fabulous songs for all the, well, the three I just played for you. But I've got one more, another great musical. I wonder if you remember Camelot.

Oh, another great, great musical, Camelot. And from the Studio Orchestra, of course, I just played the prelude and the overture of it to a little remembrance, of course, of Alan J. Lerner this morning. And if it is your birthday, have a happy, happy day. And, of course, from all of us here at Capital Radio too. Robert Gosnells, thank you for ringing. Thank you for listening. Lovely having your company. And I'm so glad you're enjoying all the music too. Oh, my golly gosh. Hello. Well, I've got Rob Dickley just popping in. It's rather nice. Everyone pops in and says hello. Remember, Rob used to be our chairman last year too. Okay, I've got Ray Conniff to play for us this morning. It's wonderful, and then sometimes I'm happy, and that should take us right up to the national news, and I'll hear you on the other side of the news.

0: cattle lynch. More than 280 foreign nationals have now been rescued or located in flood-ravaged Nepal, but the confirmed death toll has climbed to 800. Air News reporter Nelson Scott, who's in Kathmandu, says there's a growing sense of anxiety as families wait for news of loved ones.
1: Because the affected areas are so remote and information is so scarce at this point, there's a sense of uncertainty around the place. No one really knows what's going on. And the difficulty, of course, is that with every day that passes over here, the chance of survival becomes less likely, and that angst increases and can turn to sadness.
0: Two new public opinion polls show no slowdown in voter support for One Nation. This report from Michael Packey.
2: Over the past week, One Nation stumbled over its signature migration policy with confusion over exactly how many people it would allow into the country. Despite this, the latest News poll and Redbridge survey both show support for One Nation and the Labor government essentially remains neck and neck, with News poll giving the Pauline Hanson-led party 30% of the primary vote and Labor 29%. Redbridge also has Labor on 29% and One Nation on 28%. Senator Hanson sent shockwaves through Labor ranks after One Nation snatched its safe West Australian seat of Secret Harbour in Saturday's state by-election.
0: Older Australians eager to settle into retirement village living are joining lengthy queues in their quest to do so. A Retirement Living Council census shows almost 27,000 people registered to join retirement village waiting lists last year. Executive Director Daniel Gannon says that's because demand is outstripping supply.
3: There's about 2 million people over the age of 75, and this cohort will grow to 3.7 million by 2040. And there's just too much red tape that gets in the way of building more age-friendly homes. There are too many local governments that get in the way, too much congestion in the pipeline. But we're also seeing massive problems with construction costs.
0: The AFL is under a lot of pressure to act quickly and decisively to keep trans and gender-diverse players out of women's footy. The league's facing criticism after approving a biological male to play in South Australia's Women's Footy League, forcing games cancellations, walkouts and protests. Player, agent and concussion campaigner Peter Jess says the decision creates a very real risk of injury.
4: Correct, it is, and that's already happened. You have a person who is 90 kg, 6'3", playing in a women's comp in South Australia. There's already been a couple of issues where the outcomes for the girls haven't been good.
0: In our medical news, a call to Canberra today to help reduce the cost of treatment for blood cancer. Leukemia Foundation research shows that Australians with the disease face an average annual out-of-pocket cost of more than $3,500. The LF's head of research, Bill Stavresky, says too many patients are suffering financial hardship.
5: They include everyday bills and costs, and for some, particularly regional rural patients, it's travel and accommodation.
0: In our finance news, the All Ords is down 7 points to 92.86, and one Australian dollar this hour is buying 71.63 US cents. This is our national news. Perth's rising tennis star Talia Gibson says she won't let an early exit from the US Open cloud a breakout 2026. The Aussie was knocked out in the opening round of Flushing Meadows in three sets by Croatia's Donna Vekic. Gibson says she's disappointed with the match, but not the season.
6: If I'm looking at my entire year so far, yeah, I've achieved a lot of things that I probably at the start of the year wouldn't have necessarily thought that I would have been able to. So, yeah, to still be in the position that I am now, I don't really think I have any points to defend.
0: Tributes today for Australian boxing legend Tony Mundine, who's died of a heart attack aged 75. He was the only Australian boxer to fight across four weight divisions for world titles. Retired boxer Jeff Fenwick says Mundine was a good man who gave back to the community.
7: You knock on the door, you go to the gym, and this amazing human being was there to help and, to do whatever you needed. So it wasn't one of these guys there who wanted the media to know what he'd done. He just done it because, he wanted to do it. But he done so much to help the indigenous, and not just indigenous people. He helped everybody.
0: Carlton is looking to continue its resurgence under Josh Fraser in Friday's AFL elimination final against Geelong. The Blues have won four their past five games against the Cats. Scotty Scheffler has won the PGA Tour Championship by three strokes. Minwoo Lee was the best of the Aussies in a tie for fourth, five strokes off the pace. Australian Independent Radio News.
8: And our temperature here in Perth, right on 20.8 at the moment, as we wait for the maximum of 22. Well, we hope all's well in your world. Everything's tickety-boo up here at Wireless Hill Park. Another beautiful day. So whatever you're doing, we hope it's all okay for you too. And going back, of course, to all the music, it's a capital Monday morning of music with Lol and Tony. And we're joined with the Dutch Swing College Band on this morning.

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4: You swore that you had taught me everything from A to Z, but now the

there a night on a summer long gone by, we passed a couple wrangling away. And did I not say, Merlin, what if that chap were I? And did he not give counsel and say, what was it now? My mind's a war. Oh yes, by Jove.

0: history and transformation. When WAPA presents The Faerie Queen this September, loosely inspired by Shakespeare's A Midsummer Night's Dream, Henry Purcell's beloved semi-opera weaves together love, desire, illusion, and the supernatural in one of Baroque era's most spectacular theatrical works, performed by WAPA's classical voice students and symphony orchestra. 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

Oh, when the days of wine and roses. Well, from the Golden Sound Orchestra this morning to How to Handle a Woman. Yes, Camelot, of course. Richard Harris was certainly the vocalist, and more lyrics, of course, by the birthday boy we have played all his music, and we're talking about Alan J. Lerner too, aren't we? All rather nice, and who's enjoying the music is our Sylvie from Westminster. Thanks for ringing, Sylvie, and also Wilma from W. Thank you very much for listening, and thank you for calling. Lovely hearing from you, and so glad I'm pressing all the right buttons. That's the main thing. Okay, oh my gosh, the time is flying, isn't it? 18 minutes past 11, and don't forget, all your afternoon music, of course, comes to you from Alan Woke, from 12 to 3, and then from 3 to 6, you'll have Neville Limpus playing all his rock and roll music, all here just for you on Capital Radio. And our phone number here is 9364988, and SMS, of course, is 0491 866 22. Well, we'll go back to all our music, and I've got Kenny Ball lined up and his salute to Satchmo, and dubbed by, certainly hope you're listening.

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2: 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And you know, on this day in 1997, we certainly lost our lovely princess, didn't we? 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

0: Oh, I love that piece of music, yes. Composed, of course, by Elton John for Disney's animated movie, The Lion King. And, of course, we also heard Candle in the Wind, a moving legacy, of course, for two prominent women in the 20th century. And we're talking about Marilyn Monroe. And, of course, new words added for the Princess Diana when she died. Well, rather sad, wasn't it? But I guess, well, everything sort of happens, I guess. And I've got Tony with me. Good morning, sir. Go ahead.
1: Good morning. Thank you, Lol. 1 in 10 people will have a seizure. 1 in 25 people will be diagnosed with epilepsy. So October is seizure safety month, and it's time when Epilepsy WA asks the community to take a moment to become seizure aware. Seizure safety and risk reduction is a key. So free resources and training in seizure first aid is available through Seizure Safety is Everyone's Business. So to find out more, you can call Epilepsy WA on 1300 660 880, or visit their website, which is www.epilepsywa.asn.au. Once again, that is Epilepsy WA on 1300 660 880.
0: Thank you.
1: Yeah, I'm more than welcome, Lol, and I won't be here next week, as you know, so my dulcet tones won't be heard calling the community announcements. I'll be happily fishing in sunny Karratha.
0: Well, enjoy. There's 37 today in Karratha. I saw that on the news. Yes.
1: Ooh.
0: So you be warm. Be rather nice.
1: Beautiful.
0: Okay. Thanks, Tony. See you soon.
1: Okay.

Michael Chevalier and his Pan Flutes Orchestra with the very beautiful Blue Eyes. And the time right on, 20 minutes to 12, we've got news coming up, and then Alan Vogue, and of course then we'll certainly have Cruising with Neville too. All here on Capital Radio, Capital 101.7 FM and Digital 2.

rediscover wonderful jazz and swing music, from local musicians through to international greats. 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

Well, a little bit of Neil Diamond there. Three in a row, Arthur Greenslade, The Young World, and of course Sasha Distel. And the songs, I'm a Believer, Sweet Caroline, and Song Sung Blue, one of my favourites of his, and that was sung by Sasha Distel. Well, it's right on 11 minutes to 12. We've got news coming up, and then Alan Vogue with all the music, of course, for the afternoon. But for the moment, let's hear from Vince Hill, shall we?

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to end our program, I thought anyway. Bing Crosby and Grace Kelly with the fabulous True Love. Thank you for joining us this morning. It's been our pleasure sitting here playing all the music just for you. And Tony, you have a jolly good holiday. Fishing in very, very hot weather, but no problem at all. Roz will be with me next week, I think, I hope, yes. No problems at all. Well, till next week, take care. And taking us to lunch, I thought a little bit of Glenn Miller this morning. And don't forget Alan Vogue from 12 to 3. And then you're cruising, of course, from 3 to 6. I'm Laura Winchcombe. Cheers for the moment.

0: Hello there, this is Michael Lynch. The federal government says it has not given up hope of finding 43 Australians now missing following the catastrophic flooding in Nepal. This report from Nelson Scott in Kathmandu.
1: Queensland mother Renee Spry was hiking a pilgrimage trail when an avalanche of mud, water and debris tore through the Nepal-Tibet border. She's the latest of the 43 missing Australians to be identified, as fears remain this number could increase. Australia has committed an additional $3 million in aid at the request of Nepal. Assistant Foreign Minister Matt Thistlethwaite says the government hasn't given up on finding the missing Aussies.
2: We're doing everything we can, working around the clock.
1: Meanwhile, around 900 workers are believed to be trapped inside five hydropower tunnels. Nepal says it's intensifying efforts to free the employees and has deployed around 10,000 defence personnel. Rescuers have reached the entrance of one tunnel and are beginning to clear debris. Nelson Scott, Kathmandu.
0: One Nation leader Pauline Hanson says she's excited about the party's win in the West Australian by-election. Senator Hanson says she doesn't believe it's a one-off victory and shows just how fed up people are.
3: I think there's a groundswell of supporter movement that's happening. People have had enough of the major political parties to the point that they don't trust them anymore. You've had your chance, you promised us this, you haven't carried through. All the rhetoric, all the promises, nothing happens. And people are facing more pain and hurt, especially the cost of living.
0: In our medical news, New South Wales is to become the first state to make motor neuron disease a legally notifiable condition. Dusty Fitzpatrick reports.
4: From tomorrow, doctors in the state will be required to report cases of people living with the condition to health authorities. The disease affects about 8 in every 100,000 Australians, with 90% of cases occurring without any apparent reason or family link. It's hoped the Australian First Reporting Initiative will provide a stronger evidence base to better understand the deadly disease. Annie Hobden's husband Ron lives with the condition. She says all jurisdictions should get on board.
5: If New South Wales can do it, why can't the rest of Australia do it?
4: Data collected under the reporting program will be confidential and include the case's name, address and date of diagnosis.
0: Officials in Canada are standing up to Donald Trump by installing a sign which says Lake Ontario, now and always. Trump signed an executive order last week seeking to change the name of Lake Ontario to Lake America. Ontario Premier Doug Ford says locals are dismissing that move.
6: President Trump can call it whatever he wants, but I can tell you the rest of the world will always call it Lake Ontario.
0: Dolly Parton has been farewelled in Nashville. Entertainment reporter Peter Ford says in line with her wishes, the country megastar has been laid to rest at a small private family funeral.
7: She's in the Woodlawn Cemetery. Now that houses the bodies of a lot of very famous country music people, including Tammy Wynette, the Stand By Your Man, and called Porter Wagner, who, interestingly, is actually the man who I Will Always Love You was written for.
0: In other news, the federal government is understood to be leaving the door open to an import ban on smart glasses. That decision comes amid warnings that Australian laws have not kept up with the privacy risk posed by the wearable recording devices. This is AIR National News.
8: And the Perth weather for Monday, the 31st of August. Maximum of 22. It's currently sitting on 20.7 and our humidity is 69%. And for Tuesday, the 1st of September in Perth, Western Australia, minimum of 9, maximum of 19, partly cloudy. And for Wednesday, the 2nd of September, minimum of 9, maximum of 19. And before we go any further, a very big thank you to Her Royal Highness Lol Winchcombe and her producer Tony Doyle for another very enjoyable Monday morning program. And the duo will be back next week, same time. Tony won't be here. It'll be Roz and Lol. And before we go any further, as I said, the duo will be back next week. Let's get going.

0: 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Afternoon program, your host is the entertainer, Alan Vogt, and his producer is Julie. 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
1: 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And yes, I am your host, Alan Vogt, and my producer is the super trooper, Julie. And together we're going to entertain our listeners with 3 hours of great music and artists from the 50s right through to the 80s and maybe a little bit after that, where our listeners will be able to rediscover great music from the best years of radio. And who have we got today entertaining? We're going to have Adam Faith, the Beatles, Richard Clayderman, Elmer Cogan, Bette Midler, Johnny Mathers, Alan Jackson, Wolfgang Amadeus, Andy Williams, Betty Wright. Oh, the list goes on. So let's start today's program with Adam Faith.

A lovely piece of music there, The Four Seasons by the talented Richard Clayderman. And before that, Well, I'm 64 by the Beatles, and then Adam's Faith with How About That. 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Our number here is 9364 9888, and our texting or SMS service number is 0491 866 62. And now a lady with a lovely voice, Alma Coogan.

0: What if Romeo's ending was Juliet's beginning? WAPA presents End of Juliet at the Regal Theatre, September 11 to 17. Packed with hit songs from Britney Spears, Katy Perry and the Backstreet Boys. This feel-good musical reimagines Shakespeare's greatest love story. 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And Juliet, Life After Romeo, never sounded so good. 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

remarkable Johnny Mathers there with Time After Time. And the lady herself, Bette Midler, there with her rendition of Fever. And opening that bracket was Alma Cogan with The Story of My Life. Yeah, coming up, Alan Jackson.

0: Lovely little tune, wasn't it? Mozart's Serenade number 13. And before that, we had Bill Anderson. Have I told you lately? And my producer tells me regularly where to go. She said, you go back in that studio, Alan. Leave me alone. And then we had Alan Jackson with Itty Bitty. A little bit of country there for you. You're listening to Capital Afternoons. I'm your host, Alan Voke, and my producer is Julie. Our number is 9364-9888.
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2: Now, this next song coming up, Fly Away with John Denver and Olivia Newton-John. That is my producer Julie's second choice today, and I don't think I acknowledged her first choice today, which was Have I Told You Lately? So she's picking them brilliantly, as usual. And she'll have another one coming up later on in the program. So here we are, Fly Away.

Oh, sorry about that, but that was not my fault at my end. Sadly, it was a faulty track. And that was John Denver with Olivia Newton-John with Fly Away. And before that, we had Betty Wright with Misty Blue and Andy Williams, The Shadows of My Smiles. And a big hello to Maggie of Mosman Park. She enjoyed the Mozart, and a lot of other people do, and I don't mind Mozart himself. And thank you for your listening company, Maggie, and a good choice of music, wasn't it? The Lions Club of East Fremantle is looking for community-minded people to join them in assisting with projects and various other volunteering activities, including kiddies train rides at the John Tonkin Reserve. Lions is a very prestigious organisation with over 100 years in service to the humanity. If this is of interest to you and you're a person who enjoys giving back to the community and having fun at the same time, please call Alan, not me, another Alan, must be a nice bloke, 0402-499-049. That is the Lions Club of East Fremantle. They're looking for community-minded people to join them. If you're interested, give Alan a ring on 0402-499-049, or you can give the station a ring on 9364-9888, and my super trooper producer, Julie, will gladly give you that information that you require. Now, let's see, looking at the time, what are we going for you now? Oh yes, the Canadian songstress herself, Now and Forever by Anne Murray.

Maria Bonita by Julio Iglesias, and that's for all of our Spanish loving listeners and our Spanish speaking listeners as well. And I know Silvina Martinez, Capital's very own dancing queen, loves Julio Iglesias, and she normally does her ironing, so that's hence this time of the day I play it, because she does her ironing listening into the program. Now, coming up, we're going to have the 1 o'clock weather. The Perth Bureau of Meteorology has given us the weather for the next 3 days in Perth, Western Australia, for Monday the 31st of August. The maximum today is estimated at 22. Showers are increasing. It's currently sitting on 20.7. So the temperature hasn't gone up over the last hour, but the humidity has dropped from 69 to 64%. Now for Tuesday, the 1st of September, minimum of 9, maximum of 19, partly cloudy. And for Wednesday, yes, the 2nd of September, the year's ticking away, minimum of 9, maximum of 19. Possibility of showers. Now, we heard Maria Bonita by Julio Iglesias. We had Dusty Springfield, Put a Little Love in Your Heart, and Anne-Marie, the Canadian songstress, with Now and Never. Now, coming up shortly, we will have a couple of songs for Dolly Parton, a lovely entertainer, lovely lady, and a philanthropist that helped a lot of people out in America and around the world. And she didn't do it seeking the attention. Yes. Now, Annie DeFranco.

Ian Bloom. Before that, the man with the smooth copy voice, Mr. Nat King Cole with Brahms' Lullaby. And starting that set, Anne DeFranco with Wishing and Hoping. You're listening to Capital Radio 101.7 FM, Capital Monday afternoon program. I'm your host today, Alan Voke, and my producer is Julie the Super Trooper. And a big hello to Val. Thank you for your call, sweetie, and thank you for your very kind words. And your other comments about the station have been logged for the management committee to take note of. And thank you for your listening company, as well as the other callers out there. Now, before we go any further, we have an open day. There was a festival on up here at Wallace Hill Park yesterday, and a lot of people who are listeners and members popped up, and we had people who had never heard of Capital Radio popped up, came in and had a look through the studio. And I'd like to say a big hello to Trevor and Margaret. Bumped into them last year, and they are up here again this year and had a good talk to them. Lovely couple. Morris and Sue, very staunch supporters too of Capital Radio. Nice to catch up with you guys as well. And as I say, safe journey. You're getting very close to that holiday. And Tony and Denise, again, thank you for popping up and saying hi to the presenters and all the other producers and the other volunteers, and Jackie and Hugh Hubert. They are from Kendinnan, that's down the country. Thank you very much for popping up. They listen in on the computer. And Barbara of Innaloo. Barbara, last Monday you rang up and we'd gone over to the news. I didn't get your message. I know Neville Olympus was going to say thank you for your call, and I was doing other things I didn't hear, but I know he's a man of his word. So thank you very much for your call last week. It was greatly appreciated, and I hope you did hear him acknowledge your call. And now we're going to get on with some more music. Betty Hutton and Howard Keel for you with Annie Get Your Gun.

0: cents.
1: 20 cents.
0: No, you can't.
1: Yes, I can. Yes, I can.
0: Anything you can say, I can say softer.
1: I can say anything softer than you.
0: No, you can't.
1: Yes, I can.
0: No, you can't.
1: Yes, I can.
2: No, you can't.
1: Yes, I can. Yes, I can.
0: I can drink my liquor faster than a flicker.
1: I can do it quicker and get even sicker.
0: I can open any safe
1: without being caught.
0: Sure.
1: That's what I thought.

0: what you wear, I look better than you.
1: In my coat?
0: In your vest.
1: In my shoe?
0: In your hat.
1: Oh, you can.
0: Yes, I can. Yes, I can.
1: Anything you can say, I can say faster.
0: I can say anything faster than you.
1: No, you can't.
0: Yes, I can.
1: No, you can't.
0: Yes, I can.
1: No, you can't.
0: Yes, I can.
1: No, you can't.
0: Yes, I can.
1: No, you can't.
0: Yes, I can.
1: I can jump a hurdle.
0: I can wear a girdle.
1: I can knit a sweater.
0: I can feel it better.
1: I can do most anything.
0: Can you bake a pie?
1: No.
0: Neither can I.

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1: Well, what can one say there? Little bracket we had was Sir Richard and the Shadows with I Could Easily Fall in Love, and then we had the Hit the Road Jack by the Blues Brothers and Ray Charles, and Betty Hutton and Howard Kuehl brought back some memories from a good stage show and the movie Annie Gets Your Gun. Hey, what more can one say and do? Now, coming up, I did say earlier on we're going to have a little bit of Dolly Parton, because a fantastic artist and very talented lady, as well as very generous with her earnings to the needy people of America and around the world. Now, this first one, I hope you enjoy it, and I'll tell you a little bit of history about it.

the great Dolly Parton with Islands in the Stream and 925. Now, my producer, Julie, said, you got any Dolly Parton on? I said, no, I have not. She said, right. She gave me a clip across the ears and said, I'm going to grab a couple and put them on. I do like Dolly Parton. My wife does as well. I know Julie does as well. And a little bit of useless information if you want. 9 to 5. My wife, Eva, her cousin who lives in now California, he is a hairdresser, a stylist, whatever you want to call it, hairstylist and makeup artist to the stars, has been for many a year, and his partner actually choreographed the 9 to 5 show for Dolly Parton, and did the premiere. So very two talented people there. So that's why my wife has an affection, always did like Dolly Parton from when she first came on the scene, but a very down-to-earth lady. And things people don't know, that her father and could not read or write, and she made sure that when she came into some money in the area that she lived, all the kids up to the age of 6 were given a book every year so they could learn to read and then be able to write. And she did a lot of donations when they had all these disasters in America and that there, without trying to get the limelight. So that makes a person. Now, big hello to Denise of Kinross, always enjoying the music, and she says she loves Dolly Parton. Who doesn't? And even a good duo is Kenny Rogers and Dolly Parton as well. What do you think on that one, Denise? And thank you for your listening company, Sylvina and Vella Gosnells and Maggie of Muslim Park as well. Now, coming up, another Australian artist, Anthony Wardlow. This is The Moment.

0: step into a world of magic, mystery and transformation. When Whopper presents The Fairy Queen this September, loosely inspired by Shakespeare's A Midsummer Night's Dream, Henry Purcell's beloved semi-opera weaves together love, desire, illusion, and the supernatural in one of Baroque era's most spectacular theatrical works, performed by Whopper's classical voice students and symphony orchestra. Don't miss The Fairy Queen at the Playhouse Theatre, ECU City, from September 12. Book now via Whopper's website. 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

Hope you heard me now. Yeah, we seem to have that a bit of a tricky mic button then. I'll repeat everything I've just said. Mozart's Horn Concerto No. 4 with Martin Owens, Nicholas Cleobury's Royal Philharmonic Orchestra, Bob Luman with Every Day I Have to Cry Some, and Anthony Warlow, This Is the Moment. And talking about moments, I was talking to people up here at the Melville Festival at Wallace Hill Park, and I did mention earlier on some people, Trevor and Margaret and Morris and Sue, Tony and Denise and Jackie and Hubert, spoke to them, and I did not know, but it was Sue from Canning Vale's birthday today. And I tell you what, I do know how old she is, but no way does she look that age. She's not old, she's young, but this is for you. She likes Cliff Richards. I did play Cliff Richards. So hope you enjoy this and have a beautiful day.

Well, a big happy birthday, Sue, on behalf of myself and my producer, Julie, and Capital Radio. And if any of the listeners out there are having a special day, birthday, anniversary, let us know. And if I can accommodate, I'll try to play an appropriate song for you. And as I said, please have a lovely day. I know Morris will definitely spoil you. He knows where his bread's buttered, doesn't he, Sue? Now, coming up, Melissa Etheridge with a song called Black Velvet.

that's a lovely little tune, wasn't it? Muscat Ramble by the Firehouse 5 Plus 2. And before that, a great band, the Boney M, or a group, Brown Girl in the Rain. Got a lovely ring about it, hasn't it? And Melissa Etheridge with a Black Velvet. I love that one, so that's why I snuck that one in. Thought Julie has her producer's pick. I should be able to pick one myself as well. And before we go any further, a big thank you to Erica Subiaco. He likes to be called older Eric, and he's saying his grandchildren are learning English. They're up in Tava Tava in Bougainville, if my memory serves me right. And he says thanks for such great memorizing meaningful songs that the kids, grandkids, can learn English by. We're always here to please our listeners, Eric. Anytime, mate. If they have a favourite song, contact the station by phone and give Julia a ring on 93649888, or by texting on 0491 866 622, and I'll try, if you can do it today, I'll try to have something lined up for next Monday for them. And BJ Thomas coming up now with I'm So Lonesome.

was BJ Thomas with I'm So Lonesome. The Nollamara Autumn Club is holding a fundraising garage sale on Saturday, the 12th of September at 7:30 a.m. until 2 p.m. at Sylvia Street in Nollamara, 72 Sylvia Street, Nollamara. 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For further information, please call Michelina on 0409 677 337. So that is the Nollamara Autumn Club. They're holding a fundraising garage sale on Saturday, the 12th of September, 7:30 a.m. until 2 p.m. at 72 Sylvia Street, Nollamara. Further information, please give Michelina a ring on 0409 677 337, or you can give my super trooper producer Julie a ring on 9364 988, and she will gladly give you all that information.

Linda Ronstadt with Blue Bayou, and that was Julie, my super trooper of a producer, a third choice today, besides she snuck in those other two for Dolly Parton. And before that we had Bonnie James with Can You Feel the Love, and BJ Thomas started that bracket with I'm So Lonesome. 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And they are generally great memories, aren't they? Now, coming up, we better have the latest weather update. The Bureau of Meteorology here in Perth, Western Australia, giving us the latest update. It has reached our maximum of 22. It has, and our humidity is 56. And showers are increasing, so the Weather Bureau says here in Perth, Western Australia. And Tuesday, the 1st of September, minimum of 9, maximum of 19, partly cloudy. And Wednesday, the 2nd of September, minimum of 9, maximum of 19, possible showers. Thank you for listening to Capital Afternoons with Alan Voke and my producer, Julie. Now, coming up, we're going to Barbara Streisand and Frank Sinatra. I've Got a Crush on You.

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Well, what can one say there? Sometimes When We Touch by Dan Hill, Bonnie Tyler, It's a Heartache, Barbara Streisand and Frank Sinatra with I've Got a Crush on You. The time is 25 minutes past the hour of two. Mr. Neville Limpus, yes, Mr. Cruising is in the building. And at 3 p.m., just after the 3 p.m. news, Mr. Cruising will take you through with his producer, Jenny, right through to 6 o'clock, playing great artists and great songs. And as I say every week, I love driving north on the freeway. I don't care whether it's a car park for an hour and a bit. I enjoy the music, and it makes my drive home more enjoyable. So stay tuned from 3 to 6. Now, coming up, fun. That's what you get when you listen to Capital Radio.

Well, a lovely little tune there by Duane Eddy, Deep in the Heart of Texas. And before that, we had The Letter by the Box Tops, and starting that set, Fun, Fun, Fun by the Beach Boys. And a big hello to Nancy of Dinella, saying she's loving the program today. Only today, Nancy, I hope you enjoy all the programs and every Monday afternoon program. And hello to Steve from Naranda, my brother from another mother. Thank you for your listening company as well, Steve. And I'll see what I can dig up for you, mate, in the next few moments. As I said, Mr. Cruising, Mr. Neville Limpus is in the building, and he will, with his producer Jenny, just after the 3 p.m. news, will take you through from 3 to 6, playing some great music and artists, where you'll rediscover great music and bringing back great memories. Now, Brenda Lee, yes, a lady with a lovely voice, and this is for Ethel. 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Her real name's Debbie White, but I gave her a nickname of Ethel.

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That was Jerry Caragini with Tarantella Vigna. A lively little tune, and that's for those who like the accordion, and I know Stephen Naranda loves the accordion. And before that, we had 101 Strings with Latino Sentimental, Brad Paisley with Good Morning, and Brenda Lee started that bracket with I Wonder. And thank you, Steve. I got your message. Yes, we were looking for you up here. We know you always attend the open day, but there were crowds, and as you said, you couldn't get parking. We had people parking down at the shopping centre, the Booragoon Shopping Centre. We had people parking in the council building and walking all the way up. So pace to sleep the night before to get yourself a parking spot on the Melville Festival and Capital Open Day. Yeah, we'll catch up, Steve, and as I said, looking forward to it. And now coming up, we're going to have, looking at the time, no, I better do this, I better be a good boy. Jazz Fremantle meets on Sundays from 2 to 5pm at 81 High Street, Fremantle. You'll hear a wide range of jazz styles featured by different groups each week. Details of upcoming events can be found on their website. The aim of Jazz Fremantle is to promote live jazz music to the wider community and to encourage young musicians. If you'd like to know more, please call Lynn on 0439 314 276. That is Lynn on 0439 314 276. The Fremantle Jazz on Sundays, 2 to 5, 81 High Street, Fremantle. If you missed that number and you want further information, please give my the producer a ring here on 9364 9888, and Julie will gladly give you all the information. Now we have Anne Margaret, Janet Lee and Bobby Rydell with One Boy.

The lovely voices of Anne Margaret, Janet Lee and Bobby Rydell with One Boy. Now, it's that time of the day, ladies and gentlemen, girls and boys. On behalf of myself, Alan Voker, my producer, the Super Trooper, Julie, we'd like to thank all of the callers and those who had texted in or SMS'd and the listeners for inviting us and Capital Radio 101.7 FM into your homes. Thank you for your listening company on Capital Monday Afternoon program, which was a mix of great artists and music from yesterday. And again, another big thank you to my producer, Julie, for all of her commitments today. And until next time, this is Alan Voke wishing you a pleasant afternoon. Now remember, it's after 2:30, so school zones are in force. Please drive carefully in school zones, no matter how much of a rush you're in. Our children are our future, so please, it could be one of your relatives too, so drive safely. Now, coming up, Sir Elton John with Crocodile Rock, and as I said, after the 3 p.m. news, Mr. Cruising, Mr. Neville Olympus, and his producer Jenny will take you through 3 to 6.

0: Yes, Sir Elton John there with Crocodile Rock. And looking at the time, ladies and gentlemen, we've only got about 50 seconds to go to the 3 p.m. news, national news. And as I said, Mr. Cruising, Mr. Neville Impus and his producer Jenny will take you through from 3 to 6 with fantastic artists and music to help you soothe the savage beast as you drive home or after picking up the kids, or if you're heading to work and not feeling interested in going to work, the music will inspire you to do so. So thank you for your listening company on Capital Afternoons with Alan Voke and Julie.
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2: I'm Mark Dransfield. Makeshift graves are being set up in parts of Nepal after devastating floods hit the border with Tibet. The death toll has risen to around 900, with 43 Australians among the thousands still missing. Australian aid is heading to the region to help with search and rescue efforts. Our reporter on the ground in Kathmandu, Nelson Scott, says hope is starting to fade.
3: All these temporary graves that are being set up in affected regions, just the reality of this, I think, is starting to dawn on people. And, you know, in these circumstances, the longer these things go on, the chance of survival becomes less likely.
2: A former contestant on TV's My Kitchen Rules, charged with numerous offences, has learnt her fate in court. Georgia Condic has the details.
4: Claudine Umakimu was facing 12 counts of rape and 2 counts of sexual assault, but those charges have since been dropped. She instead pled guilty to 2 counts of cruelty to children under 16 and was sentenced to 2 years imprisonment to be released immediately on parole. Claudine and her partner Anthony appeared on the reality cooking show in 2023. Georgia Condek, Brisbane.
2: A man's been slashed with a machete during a pre-arranged meeting to trade Pokemon cards in a Melbourne car park. Madeleine Burke reports.
5: It's believed the 29-year-old was attacked by another man on the 22nd of August during a pre-arranged late-night meeting involving a transaction of collectible Pokemon cards in a car park near Lennox Street. The attacker fled and the victim was taken to hospital with a slash wound to the face. Victoria Police say the investigation remains ongoing and detectives have follow-up inquiries to make in relation to the person involved. Madeleine Burke, Melbourne.
2: Air entertainment news, and Rose Tattoo frontman Angry Anderson is in hospital after suffering a heart attack. The 79-year-old rock icon is receiving treatment, forcing the band to postpone all upcoming tour dates. An increasing number of small business owners are reaching out for debt support as they struggle to cope with rising costs. New data from the Small Business Debt Helpline shows more than 7,000 owners sought help during the last financial year, up 22% on the year before. Financial counsellor Anna Doolan says most are grappling with the same issue.
6: The main reason is because they've got unmanageable debt. And we're seeing an increase year on year of people calling with ATO debt that they just can't deal with or don't know how to deal with, and that's causing them real financial distress.
2: The Australian Reptile Park is warning people to be alert for snakes, with the reptiles already on the move after a warmer than usual winter. Their advice is to remove debris from backyards and keep lawns well trimmed. Operations manager Brandon Gifford says people should be aware they're more likely to encounter snakes at the moment.
7: Sort of get into a bit of muscle memory over winter that there's nothing too much cruising around, but now they are. So watch where you step and watch when you're gardening, making sure that you might have a breeding ball of snakes that are in there and you're not aware of. So just be careful when you're out and about.
2: And overseas, floral tributes for Princess Diana are being left at the Flame of Liberty Monument in Paris. The site stands near the entrance to the tunnel where the People's Princess tragically lost her life 29 years ago. This is Air National News. A massive boil over at the US Open, four-time champion Novak Djokovic eliminated in the opening round. The 39-year-old going down to Argentina's Mariano Navone. Djokovic says his body failed him in the humid New York conditions.
8: My whole body, you know, starts to collapse, basically cramping and pain, and yeah, the back just came up.
2: AFL and Port Adelaide veteran Ollie Wines has put pen to paper, signing on for another year. The 31-year-old says he had some doubts about whether he'd be able to play on for a 15th season.
9: Mentally, you've got to understand if you can play, but physically also, you've got to be able to get through a year. So towards the back end of the season, I got healthier as the year went on, which was really pleasing. By the last couple of games, I was going into games almost 100%. So I think have a little rest now and then we'll get going into 2027.
2: NRL and the top eight picture is taking shape with just one round left to play before the finals. The Warriors and Panthers will finish in the top two, while the Dolphins and Roosters are locked into the top four as well, following the Sharks' loss to the Eels. Sharks coach Craig Fitzgibbon says he may consider resting players in Saturday's match against the Storm, given their position in fifth won't change.
10: It's old boys' day. It's a 10-year anniversary of the 16 premiership, so ultimately I just want to perform better than what we're performing right now, so I'll make a call on that later.
2: Australian Independent Radio News.
11: 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Good afternoon. Welcome to Capital Cruisin'. Neville Limpus taking you through until 6 o'clock. Jenny's on the phone, 9364 9888. Looking at the weather for tomorrow, we're after a partly cloudy day. Slight chance of a shower in the north or west in the early morning. Near zero chance of showers elsewhere. Minimum tonight of 9, a maximum tomorrow of 19. For Wednesday, a possible shower and a minimum of 9, also a maximum of 19. At present in Perth, we have 20.6. We have 57% humidity. Wind from the west at 13 kilometres per hour and the barometric pressure 1019.5. Our maximum today came at a 28 minutes to 3, and that was 22.3. Welcome along to Capital Cruisin'. I'm Neville Limpus, taking you through till 6. Jenny on the phone, 9364 9888 is our number. 9364 9888. Let's get things underway with this one from Danny and the Juniors.

One Fine Day came from the Chiffons, and also heard from Danny and the Juniors, and rock and roll is here to stay. 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Neville Olympus, this is cruising through until 6 o'clock, and let's have a song somewhere here from Cole Joy. This is called Making Love.

That's Johnny Get Angry from Joni Summers. And before that, we heard from Cold Joy and Making Love on a Moonlit Night. 16 past 3 on Capital 101.7 FM and Capital Digital. Good afternoon. Welcome to Capital Cruising. Jenny on the phone, 9364 9888. Well, the Victoria Park Lions Computer Refurbishing Project is looking for volunteers for their workshop in Welshpool. IT experience is not necessary, as many jobs require no previous skills. However, training is available if needed. The club's aim is to help reduce landfill, with most of the refurbished computers being donated to schools, migrants, refugees, or just the disadvantaged. If you are interested

The Lions would love to hear from you. Call Diane on 0431 378 678. 0431 378 678. Here's the King.

The Adventures and Walk Don't Run. And before that, Elvis Presley with a Bobby Darin song, I Want You With Me. It is 21 past 3. 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From Main Roads WA, there's been a crash. Stirling Highway, both directions at High Street in Fremantle. The left lanes are blocked. There is congestion. So if you're in the area, please exercise caution. That's Stirling Highway, both directions at High Street in Fremantle. Left lanes are blocked. There is congestion. Please exercise caution. 22 minutes past 3, you're on Capital 101.7 FM and Capital Digital. 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

0: That's Marcy Blaine and Bobby's Girl. And before that, we heard from Big Joe Turner. And that was Shake, Rattle and Roll from 1954. It is 27 minutes past three. You're on Capital 101.7 FM and Capital Digital. Here's Bill Haley and the Comets.
1: Come along.

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That's Freddie Cannon and down in New, way out down yonder in New Orleans. And Freddie Cannon passed away a couple of weeks ago at the age of 89. Before that, Bill Haley, The Comets and Viva La Rock and Roll. It's 27 minutes to four. You're on Capital 101.7 FM and Capital Digital. And I'd like to say hello to Carol of Yokine. And hello, Carol, enjoying the music, especially Elvis. And nice to see you here yesterday at the open day. And, well, yes, good. It was a good day. Beat a lot of people. And good sausage sizzle too. I enjoyed that the most. Here's Ray Brown and the Whispers.

0: is ending was Juliet's beginning. Whopper presents End of Juliet's at the Regal Theatre, September 11 to 17. Packed with hit songs from Britney Spears, Katy Perry and the Backstreet Boys, this feel-good musical reimagines Shakespeare's greatest love story. Performed by Whopper's third-year music theatre students, book now through the Regal Theatre. And Juliet, Life After Romeo, never sounded so good. 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

That's Roy Orbison from 1961 and Crying. And Roy Orbison's songwriting partner of many, many, many, many years, in fact co-wrote that particular one with Roy Orbison, Joe Melson, passed away about 2 weeks ago at the age of 91. And they would have made a bit of the money in royalties, I would say. I'd like to say hello to Joan, Patrick and John. Hello, Joan, Patrick and John, enjoying the program, and thank you for listening to Capital Music. Here's Del Shannon.

Bloody England and Please Mr. Movin' Man. And before that we heard from Del Shannon with his first big hit called Runaway. It's a 4:15, you're on Capital 101.7 FM and Capital Digital. Good afternoon, welcome to Capital Cruisin'. If you'd like to give us a call, Jenny's on the phone, 9364988 is our number. Here is Dee Clark and this is called Raindrops.

Yeah, the Joy Boys, and that is called Istanbul. And before that, we heard Dee Clark and Raindrops. 10 to 4, you're on Capital 101.7 FM and Capital Digital. Good afternoon. Welcome to Capital Cruising. Neville Limpus through until 6 o'clock. Jenny's on the phone. Love to hear from you. 9364 9888.

That's Billy J. Kramer and the Dakotas and the Little Children. And it was on this day in 1964, Billy J. Kramer and the Dakotas in Perth doing a concert at the Capitol Theatre. In fact, they did two, one at 6 o'clock and one at 8:45 p.m. And the Australian backups, the Cicadas, we heard the Nomads there as well as Merv Benson and Rob E. G. So let's have those last two.

That's Robbie G and 55 Days at Peking. And we also heard Merv Benton, Capitol Theatre, This Day in 1964, along with Billy J. Kramer and the Dakotas. It is, spot on 4 o'clock. You're on Capital 101.7 FM and Capital Digital. From Main Roads WA, there's been a road crash on the Mitchell Freeway northbound exit to Reed Highway in Guelup. The left emergency lane is blocked. There is congestion. If you're in the area, please exercise caution. That's a crash, Mitchell Freeway northbound exit to Reed Highway in Guelup. The left emergency lane blocked. There is congestion. Please exercise caution. And at 4 o'clock, looking at the weather for tomorrow, we're after a partly cloudy day. Slight chance of a shower in the northwest in the early morning and near zero chance of rain elsewhere. Minimum tonight of 9 and a maximum tomorrow of 19. For Wednesday, a possible shower, also minimum of 9 and a maximum of 19. At present in Perth, we have 20.6. 59% humidity, the wind from the west at 13 kilometres per hour, the barometric pressure 1019.6, and our maximum today 22.3 at 22 minutes to 3. 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

That's Eddie Fontaine, and there's nothing shaken but the leaves on the trees. And before that, we heard from Chris Farlow, a song written by Mick Jagger and Keith Richard, Out of Time. 8 minutes past four, you're on Capital 101.7 FM and Capital Digital. Good afternoon, welcome to Capital Cruisin'. 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

step into a world of magic, mystery and transformation. When Whopper presents The Fairy Queen this September, loosely inspired by Shakespeare's A Midsummer Night's Dream, Henry Purcell's beloved semi-opera weaves together love, desire, illusion, and the supernatural in one of Baroque era's most spectacular theatrical works. Performed by Whopper's classical natural in one of Baroque era's most spectacular theatrical works. Performed by Whopper's classical voice students and

That's Canadian artist Jack Scott and The Way I Walk. And before that, Cilla Black, You're My World. It's a 4:15. You're on Capital 101.7 FM and Capital Digital. And I'd like to say hello to Patrick, Sasha and Joe from Gidgee Ganup, enjoying the music. And they were up here yesterday at our open day, and good to see them. And I've got a song for you tomorrow in Breakfast, John Farnham. And I'll think about what, 8 o'clock, that'd be the best. You might be on your way to school and probably listen to it in the car. Just after the 8 o'clock news, we'll do it for you.

That's Buddy Knox and Lovey Dovey. And before Buddy Knox, we heard from Merv Benton and Dollars and Dimes. 20 past 4, Capital 101.7 FM and Capital Digital. Good afternoon. Welcome to Capital Cruising. If you're on the roads, please do take it easy. There's been a couple of crashes this afternoon, so we don't want any more. And, well, if you do see one, just give us a call. 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

There, the Animals and House of the Rising Sun, absolutely a massive hit back in 1964. And I see that a version of the Animals are coming back to Perth at the beginning of December for those people who are interested. 28 past four on Capital 101.7 FM and Capital Digital. We're after a partly cloudy tomorrow morning between, up to about dawn. A slight chance of showers in the northeast in the early morning as well. A minimum tonight of 9, a maximum tomorrow of 19. For Wednesday, a possible shower also, 9 through to 19. 19.8 in Perth, we have 62% humidity, the wind from the west at 11 kilometres per hour, the barometric pressure 1019.5, and the top today was 22.3 at 22 minutes to 3. 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

That's Chubby Checker and the Twist and the Animals once again with I'm Crying. It's 26 minutes to 5. 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The museum is open on Wednesdays 10:30 a.m. to 3:30 p.m. all year, excepting December and January. Small tour groups are welcome. Further information, you can visit the museum's website or call 6458 1506, 6458 1506 during open hours.

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That's Chuck Berry and School Days. And before that, Rod Loren and If I Had a Girl. It's 20 to 5. You're on Capital 101.7 FM and Capital Digital. And I'd like to say good afternoon to Chris of Lockridge. Hello, Chris. Thank you for the phone call. Enjoying the music this afternoon. Thank you for that. Here's a Tasmanian group called the Cravats.

wanted you for my girl. And when you said yeah, well, I just couldn't care about anybody else in this world. You smiled at me, baby, and I could see my life was planned out ahead. And when you took my hand and it felt so good, and this is what you said.

That's Digger Ravel building castles in the air. And before that, the Cravats and Baby Let Me Take You Home. 4:45, Capital 101.7 FM and Capital Digital. Here's a little bit of nonsense from Mike Sun.

0: 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I'll come out for a bit of snotty, darling.
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Yeah, the Mystics and Hushaboy, and we also heard from Mike Hassan and Come Outside. 9 minutes to five, Capital 101.7 FM and Capital Digital, and we will have National Air News coming in at 5 o'clock.

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It is 3 minutes to 5. National Air News coming in at 5 o'clock.

0: Capital Digital, where the time is 5 p.m.
1: I'm Mark Dransfield. Makeshift graves are being set up in parts of Nepal after devastating floods hit the border with Tibet. The death toll has risen to around 900, with 43 Australians among the thousands still missing. Australian aid is heading to the region to help with search and rescue efforts. Our reporter on the ground in Kathmandu, Nelson Scott, says hope is starting to fade.
2: All these temporary graves that are being set up in affected regions, just the reality of this, I think, is starting to dawn on people. And, you know, in these circumstances, the longer these things go on, the chance of survival becomes less likely.
1: A former contestant on TV's My Kitchen Rules, charged with numerous offences, has learnt her fate in court. Georgia Condic has the details.
3: Claudine Umakimu was facing 12 counts of rape and 2 counts of sexual assault, but those charges have since been dropped. She instead pled guilty to 2 counts of cruelty to children under 16 and was sentenced to 2 years imprisonment to be released immediately on parole. Claudine and her partner Anthony appeared on the reality cooking show in 2023. Georgia Condek, Brisbane.
1: A man's been slashed with a machete during a pre-arranged meeting to trade Pokemon cards in a Melbourne car park. Madeline Burke reports.
4: It's believed the 29-year-old was attacked by another man on the 22nd of August during a pre-arranged late-night meeting involving a transaction of collectible Pokemon cards in a car park near Lennox Street. The attacker fled and the victim was taken to hospital with a slash wound to the face. Victoria Police say the investigation remains ongoing and detectives have follow-up inquiries to make in relation to the person involved. Madeline Burke, Melbourne.
1: Air entertainment news, and Rose Tattoo frontman Angry Anderson is in hospital after suffering a heart attack. The 79-year-old rock icon is receiving treatment, forcing the band to postpone all upcoming tour dates. An increasing number of small business owners are reaching out for debt support as they struggle to cope with rising costs. New data from the Small Business Debt Helpline shows more than 7,000 owners sought help during the last financial year, up 22% on the year before. Financial counsellor Anna Doolan says most are grappling with the same issue.
5: The main reason is because they've got unmanageable debt. And we're seeing an increase year on year of people calling with ATO debt that they just can't deal with or don't know how to deal with, and that's causing them real financial distress.
1: The Australian Reptile Park is warning people to be alert for snakes, with the reptiles already on the move after a warmer than usual winter. Their advice is to remove debris from backyards and keep lawns well trimmed. Operations manager Brandon Gifford says people should be aware they're more likely to encounter snakes at the moment.
6: Sort of get into a bit of muscle memory over winter that there's nothing too much cruising around, but now they are. So watch where you step and watch when you're gardening, making sure that you might have a breeding ball of snakes that are in there and you're not aware of, so just be careful when you're out and about.
1: And overseas, floral tributes for Princess Diana are being left at the Flame of Liberty Monument in Paris. The site stands near the entrance to the tunnel where the People's Princess tragically lost her life 29 years ago. This is Air National News. A massive boil over at the US Open, four-time champion Novak Djokovic eliminated in the opening round. The 39-year-old going down to Argentina's Mariano Navone. Djokovic says his body failed him in the humid New York conditions.
7: My whole body, you know, starts to collapse, basically cramping and pain, and yeah, the back just gave up.
1: AFL and Port Adelaide veteran Ollie Wines has put pen to paper, signing on for another year. The 31-year-old says he had some doubts about whether he'd be able to play on for a 15th season.
8: Mentally, you've got to understand if you can play, but physically also you've got to be able to get through a year. So towards the back end of the season, I got healthier as the year went on, which was really pleasing. By the last couple of games, I was going into games almost 100%. So I think have a little rest now and then we'll get going into 2027.
1: NRL and the top eight picture is taking shape with just one round left to play before the finals. The Warriors and Panthers will finish in the top two, while the Dolphins and Roosters are locked into the top four as well, following the Sharks' loss to the Eels. Sharks coach Craig Fitzgibbon says he may consider resting players in Saturday's match against the Storm, given their position in fifth won't change.
9: It's old boys' day. It's a 10-year anniversary of the 16 premiership. So ultimately, I just want to perform better than what we're performing right now. So I'll make a call on that later.
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10: 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Good afternoon. Welcome to Capital Cruisin'. Neville Limpus through until 6 o'clock. Jenny on the phone, 9364 9888. And the weather for tomorrow, we're after a partly cloudy day. Slight chance of a shower in the northwest in the early morning. Minimum tonight of 9 and a maximum tomorrow of 19. For Wednesday, a possible shower, minimum of 9, also 19. At present in Perth, we have 19.8, 63% humidity, wind from the west-northwest at 9 kilometres per hour, and the barometric pressure 1019.6. 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
1: That's Sheb Woolley and the Flying Purple People Eater. And before that, we heard from Johnny O'Keefe, J.O.K., and She's My Baby. 5:10 on Capital 101.7 FM and Capital Digital. And I'd like to say hello to Rob of Gosnells. Hello, Rob. How are you? Thank you for the SMS. Enjoying the program and the music. 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

That's Pat Boone and Moody River. And we heard from Helen Shapiro, Let's Talk About Love. 16 past 5, Capital 101.7 FM and Capital Digital. From 1964, here's Terry Stafford.

That's Guy Mitchell, Hans singing the blues. And we heard from Terry Stafford with Suspicion. Like to say hello to Tony and Denise of Harrisdale. Hi, folks. How are you? Thank you for the phone call. Enjoying the program. And good to see you up here yesterday. Also, Robert of Duncray, loving the program. Good on you, Rob. Thank you for your phone call as well.

Rick Nelson and the Old Travelin' Man. And before that, Tommy Rowe with Sheila. 25 past 5 on Capital 101.7 FM and Capital Digital. Coming up at 6 o'clock, Capital Easy Evenings with Sue Templeton. 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

That's Cliff Richard and a big hit for him called Angel. And before that, Joey Powers and Midnight Mary. 29 to 6, Capital 101.7 FM and Capital Digital.

That's Judy Stone and I'll Step Down. And before that, we heard from The Master's Apprentices and Living in a Child's Dream. I'd like to say hello to TJ of Belmont. Hello, TJ. Thank you for the phone call. Enjoying the music. As is Steve of Naranda, enjoying it as well. And Lorraine of Maida Vale. Hi, Lorraine. How are you? Fabulous music. Thank you very much for your phone calls.

That's Gene Pitney and Hair Mail's Special Delivery. And before that, we heard from the Beach Boys and Wouldn't It Be Nice. 18 minutes to 6, you're on Capital 101.7 FM and Capital Digital. After the 6 o'clock news, Sue Templeton in with the Capital Easy Evenings. Here's Patsy Ann Noble.

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And before that, Patsy Ann Noble and Sour Grapes. 14 to 6, Capital 101.7 FM and Capital Digital.

Elvis Presley and King Creole, the last move before Elvis went into the army. And before that, we heard from Dion DiMucci and The Wanderer. 9 minutes to six, Capital 101.7 FM and Capital Digital.

That's Phil Phillips and the Sea of Love. And before that, we heard from Elvis Presley and also Spencer Davis Group, Keep On Running. It's 6:03, time for me to get out of here. Thank you all very much for your company this morning or this evening, and also your phone calls. I'll be back tomorrow morning between 6 and 9 for breakfast. Hope you can join me then. Until then, Neville Olympus, thanks for your company. Bye for now.

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1: This is Air News Western Australia. I'm Mark Dransfield. WA's Liberal leader says the political landscape is changing following One Nation's win in Secret Harbour. One Nation's Luke Hurtigan has secured the party's first lower house seat in WA, snatching the once very safe Labor seat. Basil Zemplis says despite the Liberals' primary vote falling to just 17%, he's confident in his party.
2: The political environment now is not as it always was. And if you stand still, well, you can cease to be relevant. And if the game has changed, that means the way you win the game has also changed. I'm very, very conscious of that. My job as WA Liberal leader is to put the WA Liberal team in the best position for electoral success.
1: Two teenagers have been left with serious injuries after an e-scooter crash in Perth's north. The 14-year-olds were on one of the devices around 7:30 last night when the rider lost control on Huntress Road in Doubleview. Both were thrown onto the road and suffered serious but non-life-threatening injuries. They're both in a stable condition. Police are reminding the public that it's illegal to have more than one person on an e-scooter. The Shadow Education Minister is calling on the state government to urgently fix air conditioning at around 40 schools before summer hits. The government says its Cool the School initiative is on track to upgrade aircon systems to reverse cycle within this term of government. Liam Staltari says he wants to see faster progress.
3: We need to see these aircon upgrades delivered as quickly as possible because every year of delay is another hot summer in these classrooms, taking a toll on kids and teachers.
1: Construction is expected to start in coming months on nearly 100 new rentals for Mandurah. The project will include a mix of one and two bedroom apartments with 31 units set aside as affordable rentals. It's the first project to be supported by the state government's Build to Rent Kickstart Fund with a $9 million loan through Keystart. Roger Cook says the program will help the state government boost housing supply.
4: It's essentially Keystart for rental home builders. It's a way that we can use our balance sheet and our processes of existing programs and adapting it to rental builders, which means that we'll see a significant growth in the supply of rental accommodation in Perth and other areas, and that will put downward pressure on rental prices.
1: In air sport, Dockers defender Jordan Clark will notch up his 150th game in Thursday night's match against Hawthorn at Optus Stadium. While acknowledging the milestone, he says his focus will be on winning the qualifying final.
5: To be honest, it's something I haven't even thought about. I'm more just excited to play. You know, it's going to be my first time sort of in this position, playing a final like this, so I can't wait. I'm pretty excited for it.
1: Meantime, at AFLW, the Dockers are licking their wounds after falling by just 6 points to Carlton in front of a sellout crowd. Despite fighting back in the final term, they couldn't overcome a scoreless first and third quarter. The final score 48-42. Perth's Taylor Preston has ended Australia's unlucky run at the US Open, the 20-year-old beating American Alicia Parks in straight sets. Adam Walton, Storm Hunter and Talia Gibson knocked out in the opening round. Hunter, who also grew up in Perth, says she'll work on her serve.
6: It was tough, but really proud of the way I went about it. I tried to play on my terms and didn't serve as well as I would have liked to. I've been serving a lot better in my qualies matches. Didn't quite get that today, but, you know, that's tennis.
1: And in golf, Scottie Scheffler has won the PGA Tour Championship by 3 strokes. Minwoo Lee was the best of the Aussies in a tie for fourth, 5 strokes off the pace. This is Air News Western Australia.

And that was, of course, Henry Mancini with the theme from The Pink Panther. Good evening and welcome to the Monday Easy Evening program. I'm Sue Templeton and my producer today is Susan. So you've got the two Susans for a couple of hours playing music. Before we begin the program, I'd like to thank Neville Limpus for the Capital Cruisin' program. As always, a really great selection of mainly, I guess, 60s, 70s, 80s songs and some great commentary. And also his producer, Jenny, for helping with the funds. She's our trooper, is Jenny. The time is just 7 minutes past six. And today's weather forecast, we've just got some rain coming in. Just as I was coming to the studio, we had some rain. So high chance of showers. Winds westerly 20 to 30 kilometres, turning south to southwesterly 15 to 20 kilometres an hour in the late evening. So it's saying 80% of showers, a percent chance of showers, but they're here, so we've got them. And tomorrow, Tuesday, the 1st of September, minimum 9, maximum 19. Okay, 20% chance of rain tomorrow, and it looks like increasing showers on Wednesday, minimum 9, maximum 19. And the current temperature is 17.2.

And that was Nicolette Larson with the 1978 hit "Lot of Love." And listeners may remember that track, the original recording, and Neil Young wrote that about the same time, 1978. Apparently, he was very, very happy with her recording of it. So that's a very, very nice uplifting song. We are broadcasting and streaming from Wireless Hill in Western Australia. If you have any comments during the show or program, Susan would be happy to have a chat. The station number is 9364988. Alternatively, if you want to SMS the station, it's 0491 8666 22. So the SMS number again is 0491 8666 22. And I just, while I've got the mic in front of me, I want to thank all those people that came up to Wireless Hill yesterday afternoon. It was a very, very nice day in the park, and we had lots of people coming through the station, and it was just really nice to know that we have a lot of support out there. So thanks a lot for making the effort to come to the park. It was a lot of fun.

And first off, we heard a duet, actually, with Rick Price and Tina Arena. And before that, I'm just looking. It's Trust in Me. And then Tina Arena on her own with Burn. And finally, we heard from America with their 1972 classic Ventura Highway. Lions WA is hosting a free community health and wellness expo at McDonald Reserve in Padbury on Sunday the 4th of October, 9:30 a.m. to 4 p.m. This vibrant, family-friendly expo brings together services, experts and the community to promote well-being, connection and healthy living. Exhibitors are invited to showcase their services, build connections and make a positive difference in the community. Be part of a healthier tomorrow. For further information, please call Michael on 0422 666 749 or Carol on 0416 354 992. So that's Michael on 0422 666 749 or Carol on 0416 354 992.

Baker started the bracket with the 1927 Gershwin classic. How long has this been going on? And then an Australian duet with Mara Ulick and Rick Price again with Where Is the Love? Originally recorded by Roberta Flack and Donny Hathaway. And lastly, there was another Australian, that was the guitarist Tommy Emmanuel with Mombasa.

0: That was Gregory Porter, and he was singing along with the Mildred Schnitzer trio, and Jeff Goldblum was at the piano. Jeff Goldblum, probably better known for his acting than his piano playing, but that's quite a good song, Make Someone Happy, also famously recorded by Jimmy Durante back in the day, and featured in the film Sleepless in Seattle. And before that was Catherine Russell with Early in the Morning. 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

That was the violinist Itzhak Perlman with the Chairman's Waltz, and that was the from the soundtrack for Memoirs of a Geisha. Quite beautiful, that piece of music. And before that was another great piece of music, Joni Mitchell with her classic orchestral version of Woodstock. Of course, she didn't actually make it to Woodstock because she was invited to... for an interview on national TV, and at that stage she chose to do the interview, and I think it was recorded also by Crosby, Stills and Nash. So that's another great song, Woodstock. It's coming up for 7 o'clock, so I might just give a weather update. It's showers for this evening, 80% of showers, winds westerly 20 to 30 kilometres an hour, turning south to southwesterly, 15 to 20 kilometres an hour in the late evening. And tomorrow, the minimum 9, maximum 19, just a 20% chance of rain tomorrow, partly cloudy, slight chance of showers in the northwest in the early morning, near zero chance of rain elsewhere, winds south to southeasterly, 15 to 20 kilometres an hour, tending south to southwesterly. That's tomorrow. And it looks like it's going to be around 19, 20 for the rest of the week in terms of maximums. And the current temperature is 17.4 and it's just 6:59.

Well, that was Linda Ronstadt with I've Got a Crush on You. And before that, we heard from Peter Sonotti with Comes Love. That was originally released by the Shirelles in 1961. I've had a couple of messages. Deb from Hamilton Hen really enjoyed Tommy Emmanuel and Gregory Porter. Thanks, Deb. I'm glad you're listening. Hope you're enjoying more of the program. And also Carolyn. Nice to hear from you, Carolyn. I hope the painting's going well. You might have to start splashing the paint around now. We're upping the pace a bit, but I'm glad you're enjoying working in the studio anyway.

That was the mellow tones of Kenny Rankin with I Fall In Love Too Easily. And before that was Carole King and James Taylor in their duet, You Can Close Your Eyes. And that was a recording quite late at the Troubadour Club in Los Angeles, I think it is. So that's where they did that recording. And we started the set with a more lively, provocative Barry White with Playing Your Game, Baby. It wasn't actually as fast as I remembered, but it was still a very nice track. This one is a little bit faster, I think.

Oh, the irrepressible Eartha Kitt. I absolutely love Eartha Kitt. She just has a certain way about her. So magnifique. So Eartha Kitt with that. And before that, we heard Daryl Hall with All By Myself. You're listening to Capital Radio 101.7 FM. And I've had a couple of messages. Phoebe from Stratton has enjoyed the show. And yes, Phoebe, it was lovely to see you here yesterday at the station and to meet, put our face to the messages. Very, very nice to meet you, Phoebe. And also Richard from Dianella's enjoying the music. Good on you, Richard. Glad you're tuned in. I just wanted to play the... Oh, well, actually, I'll just do this first.

0: I just wanted to play a song which is about the discovery, I guess, of Roberta Flack. And it was a gentleman who was told to go and see her at a club in Washington, I think it was called Henry's. And anyway, he went along, and I guess the rest is history. But it is an absolutely lovely track. It's a little long, but it's very nice.
1: Because there's a great singer by the name of Roberta Flack that you brought to the limelight.
2: Well, the thing is, the story about Roberta, for years when I go to Washington, the guy that owned the club there, a very good friend of mine, Tony Taylor, would say, gotta get this girl, Roberta. And, you know, you hear this everywhere you go, but Tony's a little, I said, well, you know, and he kept telling me. So finally one day I came into Washington, we had to work then, I came in 2 days early, and she was giving a concert, and whew, that was it. And I'm back and got all my taping equipment, recorded it myself.

Well, that's where it all began for Roberta Flack, and subsequently she was contracted to Atlantic Records, I think it was. You're listening to Capital Radio 101.7 FM. I hope you've enjoyed the program. Ted Zapara's come in, and he's just setting up. He's got a while to go. We've still got some tracks to play, but he'll be starting at 8 o'clock. So I hope you can stay and listen to him as well. The Peripheral Neuropathy Support Group assists people living with peripheral neuropathy, including nerve pain in feet and lower legs. Meetings are held at 10 a.m. on the second Monday of each month at the Niche and Aberdare Road, Netherlands. At the Niche in Aberdare Road, Netherlands. Lively discussions enable people to voice their concerns. The group is also a member of the Sunflower Hidden Disabilities Organisation. 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That's the Peripheral Neuropathy Support Group. And you can call Phil Reed on 0417 186 337. Okay.

That was Ella Fitzgerald with, I think, Duke Ellington wrote that in a mellow tone. And before that was Rufus Wainwright with, Harvester of Love. Rufus Wainwright. So I hope you enjoyed that as well. I also just want to make a mention. I know that there's been a lot said about Dolly Parton in the last week, but this morning I was reading in a very moving article by a fellow Tennessean who basically described how his two children were part of Parton's imaginary library program, where his children had received books, ongoing books for a period of over 5 years, ensuring that they were able to read and write. So it was a very heartfelt article that I read by this particular person, and it was very inspiring to think that one person could make such a difference to humanity. She has, in that program, provided over 300 million books worldwide, which is just astounding. So I thought I have to play something of Dolly Parton. So here we go. That's not the one. Okay, I'll wait for it's this one.

That was James Taylor with The Water Is Wide, classic folk song that one is. And also Dolly Parton with Coat of Many Colours. It's just about time for me to get out of here. So I'd like to thank Susan for keeping me on track. And also, if you can stay, Ted Zaparo's just setting up. He'll be here for the 8 to Late program. And also Stan, his producer, will be at the desk. It's been great to have your company. I'll be back in a couple of weeks. So I hope you can join me then. And Danuta should be back just this next coming Monday. So I hope that you take care of yourselves anyway.

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It's been great to have your company this evening. And the time is 8 o'clock.

much indeed, Sue, for another great show. Delighted, as always, to listen in on my way into the studio. And you just played one of my favourite tracks of Tina Turner, Something Beautiful Remains. It's one of my favourite tracks, and indeed, I think it applies very aptly to the artist that I'm going to highlight this evening, the one who passed away last week, the beautiful Dolly Parton. I think it's Something Beautiful Remains is indeed the music of Dolly Parton, and that's where we're going to feature tonight on our albums or in my program this evening. I'm going to start off with Dolly to start the ball rolling.

0: The Searchers, Don't Throw Your Love Away. And we also had Good Morning Starshine with Edmundo Ross. And we led out tonight's program with the Tennessee Homesick Blues, Dolly Parton, and that was featured in the soundtrack for the 1984 movie Rhinestone. And she will be my featured artist this evening. Of course, she passed away on Thursday. And of all the musicians, all the artists, especially the female artist, she would be my number one or number two with Tina Turner. And just love her music, love everything about her. I was really shocked, to be truthful. But anyway, that's life, unfortunately. So it is a very good evening, everybody. It is Ted Zappara. I don't think I mentioned that in the early part. But anyway, I think everybody knows who I am. I certainly hope so. And Stan, of course, is with me as well. Good evening, Stan. Delighted to have him along with me on this very lovely Monday night. And we're looking forward to playing some great music from the golden years of radio for you, alongside some weather, which we've got tomorrow. A partly cloudy day on Tuesday, the first day of spring. Can't believe we're all talking in the studio here this evening about how quick the year is going, and we're back into spring already. A slight chance of a shower in the morning that's in the north and west areas. Winds test going 15 to 20 kilometres south to southwesterly, and then becoming light in the late evening. On Wednesday, we've got a possible shower up to about 1 mil, not much. Thursday, same again, a little bit of rain. About a 90% chance on Thursday, so it's going to get a bit wet from Thursday through. It won't be too wet at the footy on Thursday night, but it is what it is. That's what we've got to have. And certainly the rain will be a very great assistance to everybody around the regions in particular. All right, so continuing with our Dolly Parton theme tonight, the musical we've got tonight is one of my very... It stars not only Dolly Parton, but one of my favourite... comedians, Dom DeLuise, and of course it was the Texas Has a Whorehouse in it, the stage musical, the great little whorehouse in Texas, 1978 stage musical by Larry King, Peter Masterson and Carol Hall, starring Burt Reynolds, Dolly Parton, Dom DeLuise, Charles Durning and Jim Nabors, of course. Very funny movie, and this is the theme song from that particular musical.
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touch that dial. This is Melvin P. Thorpe saying I'll be back with new and revealing information about this and other cases. Watchdog never sleeps.

that can take me away from my guy. We also had it wasn't a theme song, but it was a song written for the movie by Dolly Parton, of course, and it became a huge track for Whitney Houston later on in The Bodyguard. But she wrote it, she sung it to Burt Reynolds in the movie, and one of her big tracks, I Will Always Love You, by Dolly Parton, and of course

course, Texas has a whorehouse in Dom DeLuise. He's the funniest guy I've ever seen in as a comedian, and movies in particular. If you ever get an opportunity to watch his bloopers, he is just, he makes me laugh just looking at him, Dom DeLuise. And that's, of course, from the Best Little Whorehouse in Texas. And the time here at Capital 101.7 FM and Capital Digital is now 21 minutes past the hour of 8 p.m. And it's time for our special request. Richard, out there in Dianella, this is your special request for the evening. And I hope you're going to enjoy George Michael and Elton John, Don't Let the Sun Go Down on Me.

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recent times especially, is the mutual love she has right across the spectrum, from the young to the old. Doesn't matter what colour, race, religion you're from. I don't know anybody that wouldn't love Dolly Parton, and she's very self-effacing, and she's certainly a fantastic, or certainly was, and I think certainly still is, one of the greatest country singers of all time. And we also had I Got the Sun in the Morning, Mel Torme, and we let out with a special request for Richard in Dinah, who I also know loves Dolly Parton as well. And Richard, that was your special request, and it was a fantastic one. Thank you for requesting it as well. George Michael and Elton John with a fantastic track, Don't Let the Sun Go Down on Me. And if anybody out there would like a special request on a Monday night, as Richard has done and as everyone does, I try to do my best to get it played for you on a Monday. And please give Stan a call, 93649888, any time throughout the evening while we're here, or send him a text, 0491 866 22, and we'll endeavour to play it for you next week. All right, so the time here at Capital 101.7 FM and Capital Digital is now 8:36, and it's our classics time. Time for our classics. And I always get the unusual names, and I love them, and one you can't go past is the German composer Dietrich Buxtehude. Buxtehude. Thank you, Stan. Buxtehude. And there's a great name for you. He died in 1707, and his music is mainly for the organ. And we've got Volker Ellenberger, another fabulous name, playing Buxtehude's Magnifica Noratoni. And you can just sit back and imagine yourself in a small German church in the late 1600s as we listen to Dietrich Buxtehude. Just can't get over that name. Enjoy.

Mantovani, beautiful track, Man Without Love. Dolly did a lot of duets with many famous artists, including Willie Nelson, and of course the big one which we'll have later on in the show with Kenny Rogers, but that was Everything Is Beautiful with Willie Nelson. And we let out with a fantastic name, Dietrich Buxtehude. I think I've got that right that time, Stan. Thank you very much. And that was Volker Ellenberger, and he was playing the Magnifica Noni Toni. All right, so I've got my tongue around all those, and while I still have a beautiful... Thank you for my lovely cup of tea. Thank you, Stan. And thank you to everyone who's listening in through Capital 101.7 FM and Capital Digital here in Perth in Western Australia. The time is now 8:49, and at 9 o'clock or thereabouts, we'll have our producer's picks. And if you want to give us a call anytime, 9364-9888 is indeed the number. Now, the Gathering Northern Suburbs Social Group organises get-togethers with the aim of bringing people in the local community together. They meet on the third Thursday of each month, 10:30 a.m. in St. Anthony's Church Hall, Dunderbar Road in Wanneroo. Each month there is an entertainer with sing-alongs, a quiz, games and prizes, as well as guest speakers whose various topics are relevant to the community. Any further information, you can give Sean a call on 0431 018 388. So that's Sean, 0431 018 388. So that's the Gatherings Northern Suburbs Social Group, and they have get-togethers with the aim of bringing people in the local community together. They meet on the third Thursday of each month at 10:30 a.m. at St. Anthony's Church Hall, Dunderbar Road in Wanneroo. And, of course, you can always give us a call here at the station anytime if you want further information. Not only did Dolly sing duets with famous artists, but she did a fantastic album. It's called Trio, and that, of course, is with Dolly, Linda Ronstadt and Emmylou Harris. It's one of my favourite tracks from that particular album.

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Timothy and Living It Up. And we also had Manfred Mann, If You Gotta Go, You Might As Well Go Now. And we let out with a trio from the album Trio in 1987, Dolly, Linda Ronstadt and Emmylou Harris, Those Memories of You. Hi, Caroline, there at East Fremantle, and enjoying the music. Thank you so much indeed, and it's a pleasure to have the tribute to Dolly. She was indeed a shining light in the world. There was absolutely no doubt about that, and thank you for your SMS. And if anybody else would like to send an SMS like Carolyn's done, 0491 866222 is indeed the number. Or if you want to speak with Stan, my right-hand man here in the studio, 9364988. To everyone who came to the studio yesterday, I'm sorry I was at a 70th birthday function up at Gidgegana yesterday, so I couldn't make it. But I believe it was a beautiful day, very, very pretty day. Gorgeous day to be here at Wireless Hill. Hope those who came enjoyed it immensely. And from what I'm led to believe, it was a fantastic day had by all. Now, it must be time for our producer's picks. Stan's brought in three fantastic tracks, as always. The third of his treble is Matt Munro, For All We Know. In the middle, we've got that terrific track, Raindrops Keep Falling on My Head, with the Henry Mancini Orchestra. And we're going to lead out, with the waltz from Moulin Rouge Suite, Mary Carine, and the BBC Philharmonic Orchestra, conducted by Rumon Gamba.

Matt Munro, beautiful voice for all we know. We also had Henry Mancini and Raindrops Keep Falling on My Head. And we let out the Stan's treble tonight with the waltz from Moulin Rouge Suite with Mary Carine and the BBC Philharmonic Orchestra. Thank you, Stan, for your contribution to tonight's music here at Capital 101.7 FM and Capital Digital here in Perth in Western Australia, where the time is now 12 minutes past 9 p.m. And also, once again, for those who might prefer to send a text, 0491 86622 is the number. Here's a fantastic track that was number one on this day in 1979 for Willie Nelson, but this is Michael Bublé's version of Always On My Mind.

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That song is considered by music critics to be one of the most expressive songs in the country genre, and in 2014, Rolling Stone ranked the song number 9 on their 2014 list of the 100 greatest country songs of all time. I know it's a lot of friends of mine. Chad, I hope you're listening in. I know that's one of your favourites, and to many of those listening in that are Dolly Parton fans, I know that's a very, very popular, one of her very, very popular tracks, Jolene. We also had Why Does It Always Rain on Me, Matthew Freeman and his orchestra, and we led out with the beautiful voice of Michael Bublé, and that was number one on this day in 1979 from Willie Nelson, in fact, and it was Always on My Mind. Well, I hope you're enjoying the music here at Capital 101.7 FM and Capital Digital. You're listening to Ted, and of course, it is a Monday night, and Stan is here with me as always, and he's delighted if anybody wants to give him a call. 93649888 is indeed the number. And if you're a person who enjoys contributing and giving back to the community while having fun at the same time, the Lions Club of Victoria Park has a place for you. The club is looking for community-minded people to join them in assisting with projects and various other volunteering activities. Lions is a very prestigious organisation with over 100 years of service to humanity. If you'd like to help, please call Gerard on 0413 155 228. So that's Gerard, 0413 155 228. If you'd like to know more about the Lions Club of Vic Park, and they're looking for community-minded people to join them and assist them with projects and various other volunteering activities. Actually, a friend of mine is already a Lions Club member there at the Vic Park branch. Mike, you might be listening in. And he does. They all do a fantastic job assisting with various places all around the world. In fact, I know Mike was involved in a water project up in Indonesia just recently. All right, so let's continue with some great music. This is Matt Monro. This is another great track from Matt Monro, Memory.

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It happens each Saturday and Sunday from 12 noon. That's right here at 101.7 FM and Capital Digital.

Marvin Gaye, one of his last major hits, Sexual Healing from 1982. And another Dolly track, The Bargain Store. Very interesting track, that. The lyrics are very interesting indeed. And we let out with Matt Munro and his version of the primary song from the musical Cats, Memory. So the time here at Capital 101.7 FM and Capital Digital is now 9:37, as we're heading on towards our bewitching hour of 10 o'clock. And we've got some great music still to play throughout the rest of the evening. And I hope you're enjoying it here at Capital 101.7 FM. And let's continue with Mary McGregor, number one on this day in 1977. Torn between two lovers.

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special this evening. And I'm certainly enjoying it here in the studio, as is Stan. And all those who've been listening in and calling in. And that's another one of her favourites, Heartbreak Express. So the time here at Capital One. Oh, we also had in Friend, I'm Losing My Mind by Orchestra Manhattan. And Mary McGregor let us out. That was number one on this day in 1977. Great year, that. And Torn Between Two Lovers, of course. So the time here at Capital 101.7 FM and Capital Digital is now 9:49 as we're heading towards the end of our program here at Capital. And let's continue with some great music with Mal Carter from 1965. Hold Me, Thrill Me.

voice of Marion Faithful there. And Monday, we also had Hold Me, Thrill Me by Mel, with Mel Carter from 1965. So the time here at Capital 101.7 FM and Capital Digital is now 9:55. It's almost time for me to go. Hi there, Maggie, out there in Rivervale, and I'm delighted that you've spoken to Stan, and I look forward to giving you a call later on, not tonight, but at a later stage, to talk about our time at Mundaring Weir. Yes, indeed, I look forward to that, and I believe you know some friends of mine, so that's fantastic, and I'll chat with you a bit later on in the week. So, thank you all for being here with us here at Capital 101.7 FM and Capital Digital throughout the evening. Thank you, Stan, for keeping me company throughout the night. And we'll look forward to being back with you next Monday night because I'm going to finish off with another fantastic Dolly Parton track tonight. We appreciate the fact that everybody listens in, and I hope you've enjoyed the tribute tonight to a wonderful lady, wonderful voice, and fantastic music from Dolly Parton. It's been a pleasure to have played her music throughout the evening. This is one of our favourites of all time. This is her and Dolly, her and Kenny Rogers, topped the country music television's poll of the best country duets of all time. Islands in the Stream. But for now, it's good night from me and good night from him.

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I looked in it and found a gang of junk. Roots, bones, and bottles, and a

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swing by. It seems like life and the cars both just passed me by. Hitchhiking, you know, no special place to be going. I just go whichever way the wind's blowing. It's hot today. I kind of like to be where it's snowing. I don't know. Maybe I'll just stay here where the green grass is growing. Hey, here comes another car.

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Is this the sky that I reached out for? 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Nothing more? Hey, here comes another car. Hitchhiker?

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We're here to entertain and inform the community, and at the same time, help the community. 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

heart. He wanted to leave it all and lose himself in the forest tall. But he answered instead his country's call.

this land as the best. From grassy plains to the mountain crest, he's ahead of us all and meeting the test and a following his legend right into the

song we did that was all about one of the big events of the year in my hometown, the Zulu Parade in Mardi Gras week. We dedicated this tune to the man that was elected king of the parade that year. But it wasn't until 1949, 23 years after I made this record, that they elected Satchmo to be the king of the Zulus. That West Indian accent you will hear near the beginning is our trombonist, Trummy Young.

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0: Good morning, I'm Lee Harrison. A man from the New South Wales south coast has been named as the first Australian killed in Nepal's flood disaster. Michael Keats was hiking when the torrent of water rushed through. His partner Emily is planning a trip to India for a spiritual pilgrimage to honour the 37-year-old.
1: I'm just scrambling, trying to get passports updated and visa applications and looking at flights and whatnot, in and amongst trying to just navigate grief and messages from hundreds of people around the world and journalists and media and just, yeah, honestly, it's been the craziest time of my life.
0: 43 Australians remain unaccounted for as the rescue effort in some areas turns into a recovery mission. Two people have died and 14 remain missing after flash flooding swept through parts of the Grand Canyon. The flood hit Bright Angel Canyon and the Phantom Ranch area, wiping out footbridges and propelling boulders downstream. 62 people have so far been airlifted out of the area. Police are working to find a woman whose newborn baby was found dead in a rubbish bin in Sydney's west. The boy, who's believed to have been up to 36 hours old, was discovered by a resident at Auburn. Officers say they hold serious concerns for the mother's welfare. House prices across the country have fallen for a fifth straight month. Chelsea Bowden reports.
2: Australia's housing downturn has accelerated, with house prices falling in 93% of capital city suburbs through winter. According to property data firm Cotality, the National Home Value Index dropped 0.9% in August and is now 3.6% below the record high from March. Every capital city except Darwin recorded a decline over the past 3 months. Sydney continues to lead the trend, with prices is down 1.4% in August.
0: Foreign Minister Penny Wong has refused to be drawn on whether China influenced key leaders not to attend a Pacific Nations summit. The Prime Minister is attending the event, but leaders of the Solomon Islands, Fiji, Vanuatu and Samoa pulled out. New Zealand's Foreign Minister says they withdrew due to foreign interference. Penny Wong has told the ABC Australia has a duty to respect Pacific nations.
3: We do live in an era of permanent contest in the Pacific. We understand that. And the way Australia is dealing with it is by being a responsive, respectful partner that respects and supports Pacific priorities.
0: In other news, Qantas ground crews have voted to strike over pay and conditions. The Transport Workers Union and the airline will return to the Fair Work Commission this month. It's hoped a deal will be reached to avoid any strike action. And Australian rocker Angry Anderson remains in hospital after suffering a cardiac arrest while on tour in Europe. Rose Tattoo have announced the cancellation of the rest of their tour. The 79-year-old's family has thanked those who've shared messages of support. This is Air National News. Sam Mitchell has praised Scott Pendlebury's decision to leave Collingwood for Gold Coast. The 38-year-old will sign a two-year deal with the Suns before transitioning to an assistant coach. Mitchell, who played one season at West Coast, has told Fox Footy he learned a lot after leaving Hawthorn.
4: It's not just the way you can do and the way you don't do things, it's just what questions to ask, seeing how things are done from different organisations. Obviously gives you a much more rounded view of the game and makes you recognise what you have had.
0: To rugby league, and Nathan Cleary's been awarded the Brad Fittler Medal for his standout performance in the Blues' State of Origin victory. It's the second time Cleary's claimed the honour, also winning in 2020. Speaking on 100% Footy, the star halfback has opened up on the pressure he felt before the decider.
5: I think it sort of galvanised us in a way. The knives obviously coming out, and I thought it actually helped us just simplify and, just get around each other.
0: James Duckworth is through to the second round of the US Open after stunning Italy's Matteo Analdi. The Aussie saved six set points in the fourth, eventually wearing down the 30th seed in a tiebreaker. And Lionel Messi has announced his international retirement from football, finishing up with 125 goals and a World Cup title with Argentina. Australian Independent Radio News.

0: John Hughes' business philosophy is that of a friendly and efficient company, trading with integrity and determined to give our customers the very best of service. This we do all the time.
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2: Good morning. At 6 minutes past six, good morning, I'm Neville Limpus. This is Capital Breakfast. And on the phone this morning, David and Marilyn, 9364 9888 is our number. Looking at the weather for today, we're after a partly cloudy day. Winds becoming southwesterly, 20 k's in the early afternoon. Maximum today of 19. For tomorrow, Wednesday, a shower or two, a minimum of 8 tonight and a maximum tomorrow of 19. It is 9.3 in Perth. We have a 96% humidity. The wind is calm. The barometric pressure 1024.3. And the minimum this morning came at 5 to 6, and that was 9.2. Well, good morning. Welcome along. Hope you can stay with us over the next 3 hours. Some great music coming up. Let's get it underway with Johnny Mathis.

before that, we started the show off this morning with Johnny Mathis, and that was called Wonderful, Wonderful. 12 minutes past six, you're on Capital 101.7 FM and Capital Digital. Good morning. Marilyn and David on the phone, 9364 9888.

Yeah, the Village Stompers and Washington Square. And before that, we heard from Barry Crocker and Blue on Blue. 19 minutes past six, you're on Capital 101.7 FM and Capital Digital. Well, if you're looking for something to do, the Inglewood Senior Citizens Club has many activities on offer. 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The club is located at the Bob Daniels Community Centre, Beaufort Street in Inglewood. New members will be warmly welcome. If you'd like further information about the Inglewood Senior Citizens Club, call Val 9275 1581. 9275 1581. Well, here's a song that Elvis Presley recorded 70 years ago today, back in 1956.

That's Matt Munro and the title track to the movie Born Free. And before that, Elvis Presley and Love Me, recorded on this day, 1956, 70 years ago today. 25 past 6, you're on Capital 101.7 FM and Capital Digital. Here's a group from Western Australia. I saw them many, many years ago at in Northbridge, one of the clubs there, and this is called the Gin Joint Jumpin', and this is Harry Deluxe.

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Neville Olympus taking you through until 9 o'clock. David and Marilyn on the phone. If you'd like to give us a call, 9364 9888. And the weather for today, we're after a partly cloudy day. Light winds becoming southwesterly in the early afternoon. Maximum today of 19. For tomorrow, Wednesday, a shower or two. Minimum tonight of 8 and a maximum tomorrow also 19. 8.8 in Perth, we have 97% humidity. The wind is calm, the barometric pressure apparent 1024.5, and our minimum this morning is 8.8, which it is at the moment. And since 9 o'clock yesterday morning, Perth has had 2.6 millimetres of rain. Here's a comedian from the UK. His name's Ken Dodd.

Yeah, the Beatles and Maxwell's Silver Hammer. And before that, we heard from Ken Dodd with Happiness. 23 minutes to 7, Capital 101.7 FM and Capital Digital. And good morning to Carol of A Yokine. Love the Elvis song and all the music. And, yeah, it was good to see you here up at the Open Day on Sunday. Good on you, Carol. Thank you for that. Here's Gary Puckett and the Union Gap.

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Davis Jr. and the Candy Band, a number one song for him on the US charts, and I think it was his only number one hit. And before that, we heard from, who did we hear from? Ken Dodd? No, Gary Puckett and the Union Gap, and Over You. It's 17 to 7, you're on Capital 101.7 FM and Capital Digital.

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And before that, John Rawls and In the Misty Moonlight. 10 to 7 on Capital 101.7 FM and Capital Digital. Coming up at 7 o'clock, we have National Air News. Here's a group from Canada. They're called Edward Bear.

That's Dean Martin, and I take a lot of pride in what I am. Also heard from Edward Bear and the last song. 4 minutes to seven, you're on Capital 101.7 FM and Capital Digital. 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
1: Good morning, I'm Lee Harrison. The Foreign Minister says the Australian government does not yet have official confirmation of the death of New South Wales man Michael Keats in Nepal. His partners announced the news online, with his loved ones saying the death is heartbreaking and overwhelming. As it stands, the official number of Australians unaccounted for stands at 43. Penny Wong says it's a terrible and challenging time for all of those with loved ones in the affected area.
2: We respect the rights of the families to make the statements they have, and our thoughts go out to his family and to every Australian family who is hoping that the many who are missing can be located.
1: Police are investigating after a man was fatally shot during a home invasion in Sydney's southwest. The man, who's believed to be in his 20s, died at the scene in Glen Alpine. Officers are looking for a group of people who left the home before they arrived. House prices have plunged again. Victoria now the only state in the country where they're worth less than they were 5 years ago. Values are down almost $65,000 since October last year. Gerard Berg at Cotality says it's no longer restricted to the inner city.
3: There's no doubt that it's spread right across the city now. If you take a look at a map of suburban changes in home values, yeah, it's red from east to west, north to south. So certainly the market has gone down and it's much wider in terms of the impact.
1: The US president has posted AI videos demonstrating what a missile attack on Iran's Kharg Island would look like. Donald Trump has previously floated taking the key Iranian oil production center. Former campaign advisor Tony Schafer says he believes the videos are a distraction.
4: At the same time we're looking at this, we're not looking at some of the other things like the Saudis and PACs working together to create a coalition, the Turks and Greeks working together.
1: In other news, Prime Minister Anthony Albanese has touched down in Palau for the Pacific Islands Forum. Leaders of the Solomon Islands, Fiji, Vanuatu and Samoa pulled out of the event at the last minute. Escalating tensions between China and Taiwan are expected to make the meeting a turbulent one. 54 Australians have been recognised in this year's Bravery Honours list. 2 bravery medals have been awarded, as well as 22 commendations for brave conduct and 6 group bravery citations. And Lionel Richie is reportedly in hospital after struggling to make it through a show in the US. It's understood the 72-year-old singer checked himself into the facility shortly after the performance. This is Air National News. Michael Voss has sung the praises of Josh Fraser as Carlton prepares for Friday night's elimination final against Geelong. Fraser replaced Voss as interim coach when the Blues were 1 win and 8 losses before securing the role full-time. The former Blues coach says the results speak for themselves.
5: He's doing a great job and, again, the space to be able to find that next coach they were able to get and find maybe unexpectedly in terms of where he was and where it come from. Obviously, clearly the right decision's been made, the results say so.
1: Brisbane prop Payne Haas admits the reality of leading Red Hill for Redfern hasn't yet landed. He'll wear the Broncos jersey one last time on Thursday night before his high-profile move to South Sydney. Haas says he wants to go out a winner.
6: Yeah, disappointing. Obviously, I want it to be better, but it is what it is. It's happened now, and I'm just trying to be present, especially with Pat and some of those boys who I've been with since day one. So I'm just trying to enjoy the week for what it is and go out and hopefully get the result.
1: Aussie surfer Isabella Nichols has qualified for the quarterfinals at the Fiji Pro. And American golfer Scotty Scheffler has won the PGA Tour's season-ending Tour Championship. Australian Independent Radio News.

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2: At 7:05, good morning. Welcome to Capital Breakfast. Neville Limpus taking you through until 9 o'clock. David and Marilyn on the phone if you'd like to give them a call, 9364 9888. And the weather for today, we're after a partly cloudy day. Light winds becoming southwesterly in the early afternoon. Maximum today of 19. For tomorrow, Wednesday, a shower or two, minimum tonight of 8, and a maximum tomorrow, once again, of 19. We have 8.4 in Perth, 98% humidity, the wind is calm, the barometric pressure 1024.8, and our minimum this morning was 8.3 at 6:45. Since 9 o'clock yesterday morning, Perth has had 2.6 millimetres of rain. 6 minutes past 7, good morning, welcome to Capital Breakfast.

That's Robbie Snowden, and no one really loves a clown. 8 minutes past seven, you're on Capital 101.7 FM and Capital Digital. Well, if you enjoy singing, the Wanneroo Civic Choir is eager to welcome you. It's a four-part mixed choir of all ages, meeting on Tuesdays, 7.30 to 9.30pm, at the Alexander Heights Community Centre in Linto Way for singing, fun and companionship. A varied repertoire covers light classical, popular and show tunes. The ability to read music is an advantage but not a requirement. So if you'd like further information, call Chez on 0417 942 754. 0417 942 754. Time for our country threesome, and starting off this morning with Jerry Reed. And Jerry Reed passed away on this day in 2008.

better me, so I asked this little girl I was going with to be my wife. Well, she said she would, so I said I do. But I'd have said I wouldn't if I'd have just knew how saying I do was gonna screw up all of my life. Well, the first few years weren't all that bad. I'll never forget the good times we had, 'cause I'm reminded every month when I send her the time.

threesome for this Tuesday morning. That was Tom T. Hall, Old Dogs, Children, Watermelon Wine. Also heard Johnny Cash and Sunday Morning Coming Down. And Jerry Reed, She Got the Gold Mine, I Got the Shaft. And we lost Jerry Reed on this day back in 2008. 21 minutes past 7, you're on Capital 101.7 FM and Capital Digital. The Bee Gees, Barry Gibb, is on the birthday list today, born on this day in 1947.

0: This is ANU's Western Australia. I'm Lee Harrison. One Nation's WA leader has accused the Labor Party of being hypocrites. The minor party comfortably secured the previously safe Labor seat of Secret Harbour at the weekend. Ron Caddy says Labor isn't the party of the people anymore.
1: They're all a bunch of, you know, latte-sipping elites. They've forgotten what it's like to be the hard workers of this country, you know, and you have someone like Albanese who is writing off all the people of Secret Harbour for voting for us. They're liars and hypocrites, and, you know, we are just holding them accountable, and they don't like that.
0: Nearly 100 new apartments are said to be built in Mandurah through a $9 million loan from the state government. It's the first project to be supported by the new build-to-rent Kickstart Fund. The complex will include 98 one- and two-bedroom apartments with 31 units set aside as affordable rentals. Premier Roger Cook says his government is doing everything it can to boost housing supply.
2: Growing social and affordable homes, more land available, innovative programs like this, making more rental accommodation available. It's all part of pulling every lever, doing everything we can to make sure that everyone has an opportunity to have a place that they call home.
0: Two West Australians have been recognised for their bravery during a stabbing rampage in South Hedland 6 years ago. Seven people were stabbed by a 34-year-old FIFO worker before he was shot dead by police in May 2020. Xiao Yan Shi has been awarded a bravery medal after she confronted the offender and helped defend victims. Conrad Frost has also received a commendation for brave conduct. He ran into a shopping centre to warn others after being stabbed in the neck by the offender. To sport now, Fremantle coach Justin Longmuir isn't worried about the Dockers' form heading into finals. The minor premiers lost two of their last three, both games in Melbourne. Longmuir telling Fox Footy he's not concerned.
3: The one we've won against Adelaide was against a team who was fighting for top four. It was a really competitive game, and I thought we played some of our better footy of the year in that game. The other two away games, yeah, we rested our captain and rested and managed four players in the last game.
0: Max Holmes could make a shock return for Geelong in Friday's elimination final against Carlton. The midfielder has been recovering from a syndesmosis injury and ankle fracture. And Carlton forward Will Haywood is pushing for a recall, while Nick Haynes will need to prove his fitness for the Blues after suffering an ankle injury in the win over Melbourne. This is ANU's Western Australia.

0: John Hughes' business philosophy is that of a friendly and efficient company, trading with integrity and determined to give our customers the very best of service. This we do all the time.
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2: 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Looking at the weather for today, a partly cloudy day, light winds becoming southwesterly in the early afternoon. Maximum today of 19. For tomorrow, a cloudy day, shower or two. Minimum tonight of 8 and a maximum tomorrow of 19. At present in Perth, we have 8.9, 99% humidity, the wind is calm, the barometric 1025.0, and our minimum this morning was 8.3, and that came at 8 minutes to 7. And since 9 o'clock yesterday morning, Perth has had 2.6 millimetres of rain. It's 26 minutes to 8. 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

Yeah, the Walker Brothers and The Sun Ain't Gonna Shine Anymore. And we also heard from Ted Mulry, Falling in Love Again. 20 to 8 on Capital 101.7 FM and Capital Digital. And good morning to Tony and Denise of Harrisdale enjoying the program. And good to see you up here at the open day on Sunday. Time for our producer's pick. This particular track picked by David and Marilyn. It comes from the Beatles. It's called Here Comes the Sun.

That's Bobby Darin and The Lady Came from Baltimore, a song written by Tim Hardens. And before that, we heard from, who did we hear from? The Beatles, and Here Comes the Sun, our producer's pick for this morning. The City of Melville invites you to a free community movie night in recognition of Dementia Action Week on Thursday, the 24th of September, 6 to 8 p.m. at the Blue Gum Community Centre in Brentwood. Screening is the film Still Alice, a powerful moving story about a university professor diagnosed with younger onset Alzheimer's disease. Light refreshments will be available, everyone's welcome, and bookings are essential. For further information and bookings, call 9364 0148. 9364 0148.

0: history and transformation. 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
1: Station sponsor.

Yeah, the Mindbenders and A Groovy Kind of Love. Also heard from Judy Stone, 4,321 Tears, and Max Merritt was there with Slipping Away. Coming up to 2 minutes to eight, we'll have National Air News coming in at 8 o'clock.

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1: I'm Ron Wilson. A 37-year-old New South Wales man has become the first Australian confirmed dead in Nepal's catastrophic floods. Michael Keats was hiking when fast-moving floodwaters struck. His partner, Emily, will travel to India on a spiritual pilgrimage in his memory.
2: I'm just scrambling, trying to get passports updated and visa applications and looking at flights and whatnot. In and amongst trying to just navigate grief and messages from hundreds of people around the world and journalists and media and just, yeah, honestly, it's been the craziest time of my life.
1: Meanwhile, authorities are still trying to locate 43 other Australians as search operations shift from rescue to recovery. Sydney continues to lead the downturn in home values across the country, with $40,000 wiped from the median value of homes over winter. National home values fell 0.9% in August. Cotality Research Director Tim Lawless says interest rates are among the reasons for the fall.
3: Affordability constraints, a sharp pullback in investment after the budget, and of course consumers or home buyers remain deeply pessimistic, which is really another factor here that's blocking participation in the market.
1: Meanwhile, administrators handling the collapse of the Bathler Group are urgently seeking funds to keep the property developer afloat. They have until Thursday to secure $20 million to pay staff and fund near-complete projects. The Western Sydney-based operation will be shut down if the funding cannot be locked in. This year's Bravery Honours list has recognised 54 Australians. Speaking in a recorded message, Governor-General Sam Mostyn says the courage of Australians is extraordinary.
4: Australians continue to show resilience and courage and care when putting themselves in danger to protect the lives and property of others. Removing others from dangerous circumstances and treacherous and often unimaginable situations, the Australians that we honour on this list remind us of the strength and depth of the human spirit.
1: Shark nets are being reinstalled at 51 New South Wales beaches between Newcastle and Wollongong. An expanded drone monitoring program also comes into effect today along the state's coastline for spring and summer. Industrial action is looming at Qantas after ground crews voted in favour of strikes over pay, safety and job security concerns. The planned action poses a major disruption risk for families travelling during the upcoming September school holidays. Health experts are calling on men to address hearing loss rather than ignoring the problem. Recent data shows one third of men accept deteriorating hearing as a normal part of getting older. Audiologist Mark Vandenberg is encouraging men to proactively take care of their hearing.
5: They're supposed to take action around Father's Day. It is a nice sort of line in the sand, I suppose, for men in the community to take action.
1: This is Air National News. In sport, Australia's Kim Birrell has kicked off her wedding week with a win at the US Open tennis. Craig Gabriel reports.
6: Wedding bells are on the horizon for Kimmy Birrell. She walks down the aisle on the 5th of September, but who knows if she'll need to change plans. Yesterday, she was almost out of the Open. Rain suspended play, and today she's returned to beat Petra Marcinko 3-6-7-6-6-3. At the French Open, she made a bet with her fiancé Matt. If she won her first match, she'd have a free budget for flowers. Maybe this time, there'll be an open budget for the honeymoon. Earlier, Arina Sabalenka, wearing her 7-carat engagement ring, also won. Craig Gabriel, New York.
1: Argentina great Lionel Messi has announced his retirement from international football. The 39-year-old, who captained his country to a World Cup glory in 2022, has scored 125 goals in 207 appearances. In a statement on social media, Messi says he has nothing left to give and young players coming through deserve their chance. Arsenal has maintained its perfect start to its EPL title defence with a 1-0 win over Aston Villa at Villa Park. And Pakistan has made wholesale changes to its Test cricket team after losing its series in England. They've dropped 7 players, called up 5 uncapped players.